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0: 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Variety. Yeah, it's kind of our thing.
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Wilson has to be one of my favorite actors right now. It's today's Variety 101.9 The Mix. I love that he went from heartthrob to actually very serious, creepy actor. He's going to play Chris Hansen in a movie about to catch a predator called Prime.

Grande on today's Variety 101.9 The Mix. She's wrapping up her third of three nights at the United Center tonight. And if you didn't get tickets because one, you didn't have time, or two, it was too expensive, you got to buy gas and groceries. 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

No doubt. 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So, I mean, Olivia, if you want a pop-up surprise at my birthday party, that would be awesome. You should see

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0: 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We come back Sunday through Thursday nights, 9 to 11.
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0: 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And I think it's been a popular theme for artists to riff off the titles of some legendary songs. If you remember, Russell Dickerson did Cyndi Lauper's Girls Just Want to Have Fun.
1: Yep.
0: Well, now Benson Boone is doing it with The Time of My Life. Do you remember who sang the original?
1: Dirty Dancing.
0: Actually, the person who sings it is Bill Medley with Jennifer Warnes. I don't think I would have ever guessed that because I thought Black Eyed Peas was the original.
1: All right, well, let's keep it going with Benson Boone. 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

0: 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I'm Jenny.
1: What's going on? It's McCabe.
0: And Taylor Swift apparently is now looking where her and Travis Kelce are going to live now that they're married.
1: I wonder if they're going to live in my building downtown.
0: I don't think they're choosing Chicago. I did read that they're probably going to keep her New York City apartment.
1: Yeah.
0: But she says that home is wherever Travis is. And I'm assuming that's going to be wherever the Chiefs are playing. So they might buy a house in Missouri.
1: We're going to find out. And then while you're sitting at home at your house, you could be watching Toy Story 5. I think it's going to be streaming end of September.
0: Yeah, this is from the soundtrack. It's I Knew It, I Knew You by Taylor Swift.

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0: It's today's Variety 101.9 The Mix. And this next band, the band Camino, recently came through Chicago. We got to chat with them backstage, and they talked about their nightly ritual on the tour bus.
1: We write down four or five movies, put them on a piece of paper, throw them in a cup, and then every night we just randomize and get what you get. So everybody's involved, and it's all movies from the crew and movies that we want to see. So, like, you know, it could go anywhere from, like, Avatar to a Tarantino film.
2: I think that's an awesome idea.
0: Well, what movie would you put into the cup?
2: I think I would do Dumb and Dumber. It always makes me laugh. I think it would make everyone else laugh.
0: That's a good one.
2: How about you?
0: It's got to be Step Brothers. So we have very similar humor.
2: Yeah, I love it. It'd be a lot of laughing on the tour bus.
0: There you go. Well, here's the band Camino now. It's Holly on The Mix.

0: Ariana Grande, Hate That I Made You Love Me on today's Variety 101.9 The Mix. And the rumors are true. She is taking a break from the public eye, but not because of why fans were thinking.
1: I think whatever her reasons are, she should take a break. I mean, she has been part of the Wicked franchise. She shot the new movie with Ben Stiller, planning a tour, working on an album. Like, just take a break and relax.
0: Yeah, especially after she gets through this tour, which she just took over 3 nights at United Center.
1: One other band currently on tour as well is Mumford & Sons. And if you missed them in Chicago, you still have another chance. September 23rd, you could road trip it to Madison. Right now with Hozier, it's Rubber Band Man on The Mix.

0: We're coming right back to the Mixed New Music Club right after this. 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
1: 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It's Hit the Wall on the Mix.

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19: Last year, I had back pain radiating down my right leg. 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I'm John Morgan of Morgan & Morgan. 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My daily walk was gone, and that bothered me a great deal. Then I thought of all of you and how much more devastating this type of injury could be for you. My life stopped. I now feel your pain. Just know at Morgan & Morgan, we got your back. I understand. Morgan means more.
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0: 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Variety. Yeah, it's kind of our thing.
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0: 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Variety. Yeah, it's kind of our thing.
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28: Mixed weather, some patchy fog, otherwise mostly sunny and a high in the mid-80s. Then tomorrow, sunny, high, low 80s. And on Sunday, it is going to be maybe some rain, maybe some showers and thunderstorms, otherwise high in the mid-80s. And there's your weather on the mix.
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3: All right, it is 5:30. If you've got Cyclospora story burnout, well, I've got bad news because there's another Cyclospora outbreak that is being investigated by health officials. This one not linked to lettuce at all. The people in this one didn't eat any lettuce, they say. What are you crossing your fingers about?
4: That I didn't eat whatever it is.
3: Oh, good. Okay. Well, we're not even sure what it is. That's the bad news. Except it may involve blueberries and raspberries. Maybe. Anyway, officials remind everyone to wash your stuff thoroughly or just go back to eating chicken tenders.
4: We stopped the raspberries right away because they were saying in the nooks and crannies early days. It was like, might be those. But, but blueberries, I was like, we're safe.
3: Yeah.
4: Dang it.
3: Yeah, I mean, no one knows anything.
4: Right.
3: I've really come to the conclusion, living on this earth for several decades.
4: Nobody knows anything.
3: No one knows crap.
4: The thing that frightens me the most about Cyclospora isn't even the it hitting you. It's that it's a two-week window.
3: Yes.
4: That's the part that scares
3: me. Well, exactly.
4: Because by then, you're like, I don't know what I ate 2 days ago. I barely know what I ate yesterday. So if you sat me down and went, we need you to journal everything you ate so that we can track this thing, I'd be
3: who's doing that?
4: Dude, how could I even know?
5: Exactly. Two-week window and a month-long stay.
4: Yeah,
5: that's which no is good. Crazy.
4: That's what?
3: No good. No good. All right, movies this weekend. I don't think any of these are going to challenge Spider-Man or The Odyssey, but Super Troopers 3 will be in theaters.
5: It's funny.
4: It's funny. You can hear our full interview with the cast on the Morning Mix podcast.
5: Talk about it right meow.
4: Yeah.
3: Okay. All right.
4: Nikki just lost a dollar.
3: Yeah.
4: To herself.
3: More on meow coming up in a second.
4: Oh, great.
3: But before that, we got to get to the other movie that's opening this weekend. This is Ice Cream Man, which sounds wholesome enough, but is actually about, quote, this is my favorite, a suburban town which descends into madness after its children consume sweet treats that turn them into homicidal maniacs.
4: Yeah. It's also called officially Eli Roth's Ice Cream Man. And I always hesitate when someone puts their own name at the beginning. You know what I'm saying?
5: I have no idea. The little bit I've heard about this is it sounds like a lot of people didn't want to help pay for it.
4: Yes.
5: So that might be why he was like, I'll do it.
4: No,
5: you know?
4: Fine.
5: But yeah, I'm thinking like weapons.
3: Yeah.
5: You know what I mean? If you guys, either see Weapons?
4: No, it's scary.
5: It's so good.
3: Movie Weapons?
5: That movie, she won the Oscar.
4: I haven't and I've never seen a weapon, so I don't know.
3: I never heard of a movie called Weapons.
5: Oh,
4: she talked about it one day.
5: I talked about it a bunch. Yeah, she won the Academy Award for like best supporting actor, and she's this crazy character.
4: What'd you eat 5 days ago?
3: Our point. Who won it?
4: What's her name?
5: Uncle Buck's girlfriend.
4: Madigan.
5: I don't know her name. Something Amy Madigan. Yeah. Oh my God. I just know her.
3: I know her.
5: Yeah, she's married to Ed Harris.
4: Josh Brolin is in that. The Ozark girl is in that.
3: That was a big one. That one got by me.
4: Okay. That was a big one.
5: Anyway.
3: I don't remember that at all. But I do know Amy Madigan.
4: I'll tell you this.
3: Wonderful.
5: Killer kids are a theme right now.
4: Yeah, right. All that to say, Ice Cream Man, not one you're going to need to remember. I think you're good.
3: No, I don't think so. I love the description though.

0: Like anytime, that's a good description. So we'll see. You know, I'm gonna bet on Spider-Man again this weekend.
1: I might go Spider-Man Odyssey. Yeah. And boy, if Super Troopers could go to 3, that'd be amazing for comedy movies, but we'll see.
0: All right. And finally, they should make a movie out of this. A Salt Lake City, Utah cat whose name is Toast Malone.
2: Oh my God.
1: I'm in.
0: Was reunited with his family after surviving 3 days in a burned apartment. A fire started. Owner.
1: Tried to
0: catch him, but he's a cat. So the cat just starts running around and eventually goes and hides in the closet. And the owner's got to get out of there because there's a fire. So they did. You couldn't take the cat with them. So the apartment burns. Firefighters put everything out, but it's like a total loss for the most part. But 3 days later, they found Toast Malone hiding in the closet, cold and wet, but otherwise totally fine. Aww. Survived the blaze for 3 days.
2: Man.
1: Wow.
0: Toast owners were recently engaged and had planned to marry in October. Don't know if this puts a wrench in their plans, but the fire did destroy the apartment, but the cat's survival is the silver lining. And my question that the articles did not answer, was he named Toast Malone before he survived 3 days in a burning apartment?
2: Because
0: is an interesting coincidence.
1: It really is.
2: Yeah.
0: It really is. Yeah. All right, sports. On to Kansas City for the Cubs after they walked off the Blue Jays in their afternoon makeup game yesterday at Wrigley. Kevin Gausman will make his Cubs debut on the mound tonight. New Sox pitcher Luis Castillo made his Sox debut last night in Boston. He was long gone by the time the game ended, like 5 minutes ago.
1: Oh.
0: It was a 4.5-hour game in Boston last night. 13 innings and a 12-11 Sox loss to the Red Sox. They're back home to host second place Cleveland in a showdown series at the Rate starting tonight. And there was a football game last night, NFL.
1: That's right, the Hall of Fame game.
2: And Tirico actually called it.
0: Oh, did he?
2: I couldn't believe. But it was like two actual teams.
0: Because
2: we watched a little bit of the Hall of Fame stuff in the beginning, and then we went and watched something else. And then we went back to it. I'm like, is this a repeat? Because it's like Tirico and Collinsworth. Yeah. I couldn't believe
1: it. They need to warm up too, I bet.
2: That's a good point.
0: Yeah.
2: I just was like, this can't be real. But
1: it was all over Peacock when we went to watch America's Got Talent.
0: Makes sense. Yeah, I forgot that it was happening until it was over. But they did play, and it doesn't matter who won because it's preseason. Carolina and Arizona played last night. Mixed weather. Some fog this morning and sunny and a high in the mid-80s both today and tomorrow. High in the mid-80s with showers and or storms possible on Sunday. Right now, 69 with your Mixed News update at 5:36.
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0: Good morning. It's Chris, Nikki, and Whip in the morning on The Mix.
1: 542, 69 degrees, high around 85 today.
0: Man, what a day yesterday. So after work, after the show, I should say, the three of us got to film a bunch of videos with Big Krowowski as director. He had on his beret. Yeah. He had a clove cigarette. Yeah. He had a clapboard. He was shouting, change your shirt. That's the, you look like an idiot, get out of here. And that was just at Nikki, which was inappropriate.
1: It was.
0: It was a lot.
1: He was like doing rails over in another area. Because it was like, he's like, it's the 80s. I'm Scorsese. Yeah. And we're like, no.
2: Nikki likes to add her own verbiage to the pre-approved script and everything, too. It's we know that you are creative. We know that you are bursting with ideas. Right. But please, stick to what we wrote.
1: I did ask to add the word and.
0: Yeah, they're like, you can't say that.
2: That was a half-hour delay discuss that. I mean,
0: Whip and I were in our trailers talking to our managers. Like, hey, you can't have her doing this.
1: Sorry.
0: One of you has to get down here.
1: Sorry.
0: All just to double your paycheck. Yeah. That's all we're trying to do is promote double your paycheck. That actually, what we just described, might be a video that gets more views. Maybe we should just film
1: seriously,
0: that.
1: Seriously, I like it.
0: But then after that, I hopped on the L to go meet my family at Wrigley Field.
2: Oh,
0: we were at the
2: right.
0: Cubs game yesterday with the kids. Now, we only took the two older kids. We left the baby at daycare.
2: Smart.
0: We thought, it's hot. You're gonna have a lot more fun here.
1: Yeah.
0: And so you do that. Now, if you were paying attention to the Cubs game yesterday, it went into extra innings. It was a very exciting game. And our family was having fun, the four of us, but our kids are 7 and 4.
2: Yeah.
0: And they were getting hot. And about the 8th inning, we started getting the first grumbles of like, can we go? We're kind of hot, you know. Mm-hmm. And they'd had like ice cream and they'd had snacks and treats and lemonade and blah, blah, blah. And so 9th inning, we were like, all right, you know what? We should probably get out of here. And as we walked out, they tied it up.
2: Yeah.
0: But we had already said we're going to go. So we were out of the stadium by the time it went into extras. And then we were in our car when Pete Carr-Armstrong rounded third and kind of snuck his way to home base and they won the game, which was very exciting.
2: Yeah.
0: But for us, boy, did we make the right choice.
1: Yeah.
2: Yeah.
0: Because the last thing you want is walking out of Wrigley Field with anybody melting down, adult or child,
1: right,
0: for that matter.
2: You don't need that.
0: No.
1: And the people around you are probably like, thank you.
0: Yeah, they might have been.
1: Yeah, you know what I'm saying? If there would have been, you'd rather get out early than have full on, you know.
0: Yeah.
1: They're trying to
0: everything
1: help.
0: Else. And, yeah. Right.
2: Even though you made the right choice, I feel like we've had several of these instances because that was a comeback. I mean, they were down to their last strike and they were down 2 runs and they ended up tying it and then winning it later. But you were out of there, right? I feel like, I left a Bears game in similar circumstances this past year. And I feel like we've had quite a few of these kinds of things. I'm not sure if it's my imagination.
0: Yeah.
1: You missed the moment.
2: Yeah, you missed the moment.
0: Yeah, you missed the moment.
2: Yeah, yeah.
0: I will say I was the only one in the four of us that was really dialed in because at the beginning of the game, my wife goes, what's a Crow Armstrong?
2: Oh.
0: I was like, what?
1: Yeah.
2: Okay.
0: Like, no, Pete Crow Armstrong. She's like, who's that? I'm like, hon, he's our best player. He's an MVP candidate. He's an all-star. And there was like a dad with like his maybe 14 or 13 year old son behind us, and they were just giggling.
1: It was hilarious. Yeah. Right.
0: Yeah.
1: Okay.
0: But we were having fun.
1: Fine. No,
0: I didn't realize how many, and I don't, this is not whatever. A lot of women come like full decked out. Like there were a lot of like full makeup, full outfits.
1: Yeah, I mean, I've worn dresses to Cubs games sometimes because they're just more comfortable.
0: Yeah.
1: To be honest, they're just more comfortable than shorts.
0: I was blown away by the amount of just like, wow, I was like, wow, this lady looks like she's going to a wedding.
1: Crazy.
0: Like makeup-wise, it was a lot.
2: Yeah, I mean, like, I'm not saying this is a detrimental thing. It's reality. Yes, there's a lot of real baseball fans that go to Cubs games.
0: Sure.
2: And yes, it is also the world's largest beer garden, singles bar, social event.
0: All that stuff.
2: Thing.
0: It is very much a social
2: thing.
0: It's
2: very true.
0: For sure. Yeah,
2: so
0: I'm not
2: saying they don't have real fans who love the game too. It's all that. But people certainly go there as a social event to see and be seen in a way that they may not go to other baseball stadiums.
1: But I do think it's more acceptable now to go in dresses. And I mean that because for me as a lady, I love going in like a summer dress because everything breathes better.
0: Yeah,
1: it just feels better. So, and before I used to be really self-conscious, like I can't wear a dress to a baseball.
0: Right.
1: But now you can, like, because there's so many long ones and it's fine. But, I get it. And I get the kid thing too. We kept Julian way too young at a no hitter and man, we paid.
0: That's what I'm saying. Yeah. We were
1: solid,
0: like, you know what?
1: Solid
0: let's bail.
1: Move.
0: We're going to do our thing. But everybody had fun.
1: He was so mad.
0: I also was like, let's seal in this good memory.
1: Yeah,
0: everybody's
1: exactly.
0: having fun. We're all smiles. We're going to seal this one in.
1: So yeah. And speaking of Scorsese earlier, so my husband was working. So Julian and I were home alone together last night, and I tried to pick up on Cape Fear because we had started watching the series. So I got like a couple seconds in, and there was a scene with a laughing in the movie theater, and I'm like, oh yeah, this is awesome. And he's like, I'm just not feeling this. You can watch. And I was like, here's the problem. You don't understand the original, so you don't understand why all these scenes are so important.
2: Right.
1: So I stopped it. I bought the Scorsese one.
0: Yeah.
1: He watched it. He loved it.
0: So now he's in.
1: So now he's probably in. But it was so funny because I was like, I get it. Like, I'm freaking out about every time they play the music or every time there's a throwback to a famous scene or every time.
0: Yeah, but he has no connection.
1: He has no idea. And then when he saw, he's like, this movie's crazy. I was like, I know. And that's why they've made it like three times. And then I didn't realize, too, in rewatching, it was great for me because I didn't realize Gregory Peck and Robert Mitchum, who are in the original Cape Fear, are both in the Scorsese one.
2: Oh, wow. I think I remember that somewhere in the recesses, but yeah.
1: I forgot it.
2: Yeah, well, exactly.
1: And so I was pleasantly surprised.
2: Right. Yeah.
1: But I was because I even said, I'm like, I think one of these guys was in the original. I looked it up and I'm like, both of them. I'm like, this is awesome.
2: Yeah.
1: So, anyway, it was really fun. It was a fun, we're such a movie nerds night. We made popcorn and we were like discussing Scorsese. You know,
0: the way you're describing that, I'm like, were you guys up till one? Like, how are you doing it?
2: Nikki's days have
1: started at 6 o'clock.
2: 27 hours.
1: It was an early showing.
0: Got it. I was like, how are they doing that?
1: Yeah.
2: Mm-hmm.
1: So, because Joel wasn't home, so I had dinner on the table at 5:30. Yeah. You know what I mean? But anyway, it was
2: early bird special.
1: Yeah, it was. It was a lot of fun.
2: Julian gets a discount.
1: He did. So I'm just here with the blue hair.
0: Just I get free pie with this? What's the deal? I get a free slice of pie? Big night at the Whip House?
2: No, my mom had a surgery a couple of months ago, so she is fine, but she's home and she can't really like go many places or any.
0: So you went there?
2: So we went,
1: nice.
2: So we just sort of randomly go. Oh, it's free burgers, hot dogs, corn, popcorn. And if you say no, you will eventually say yes, because it's like 2 seconds later. You sure you don't want a burger? Sure you don't want popcorn? Sure you don't want corn?
0: Like, it's 3:30.
2: I can say no 76 times on the 77th. Fine, I'll have a piece of corn. So that was pretty much it. So we just kind of hung out there for a while and discussed life.
1: And that's they have awesome. A pool. So
2: they
1: can,
2: do.
1: Can we come visit your mom?
2: Sure. She would love it. She would love nothing more. Please give my dad the warning about the pool because he's got to do some stuff chemical-wise before you come. But otherwise, everything is great. Yeah.
1: I'd love that if Chris and I just showed up.
0: Yeah.
1: Hi.
0: Hey, Stan. How are you?
1: You would like two hot dogs.
2: Yeah.
0: I get two.
1: And we're going to go swimming.
0: I tell you what, I did have a hot dog yesterday at Wrigley.
2: Nice.
0: And I did it up nice. I did it right nice. Did all the stuff on it, you know what I mean? And I was going to text, I meant to text a photo of it to Emma, but that almost felt mildly inappropriate for how good it looked.
1: Right, because she's, what is it, the glizzy?
0: Yeah, it's been well documented. Queen. Emma's the glizzy queen. She's crushing like 4 to 6 glizzies a weekend.
2: Right?
0: On average, it's a lot of glizzies, guys.

0: 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They chatted with him backstage at Lollapalooza. He was very cool to them. All the fans in the comments section are loving somber. That's not a joke. I was looking back at the comments. And then some of them are like, I wish these two would be quiet so we could just hear somber more. I'm like, well, they're interviewing him. They're supposed to talk.
1: All right, keep
2: on. Really next time, just like give him a mic and be like, here, monologue, buddy.
0: And then they interviewed Zara Larsson as well. And there's those comments. We want more Zara on the camera. Stop cutting to the guy interviewing her. That's his job.
1: Good job, guys. Thank you. They did a great job.
0: Oh, us did a great job.
1: You guys did a great job.
0: No problem. We were tapped in.
1: All right.
0: A little soft shoe this morning.
1: Yeah, he could see the panic in my eyes. But I was like, oh, traffic. It's Friday. I forgot. Yeah. Okay. Eden's looks okay. Kennedy's fine. We did have an issue earlier on the Dan Ryan, but it looks like, no, that still might be there. So the local lanes inbound around 59th and 51st, there is an accident with the right lane block, so that's causing some slowdowns. And then we also have Tri-State, the on-ramp from the Stevenson, that is closed due to construction, but it really should really only be that way for a few more minutes. And that's it. And then the same thing on 80. There's a couple more. At 80, the Larkin ramps will be closed until 6, so you got a couple more minutes until those open up. That's a quick look at traffic on the Mix.
0: All right, he's opened up. We're going to go to the newsroom with Whip.
2: What would happen if Nikki was in the middle of her traffic report watching a jam cam and suddenly a collision happened live? We may get that at some point, but it did happen to a traffic reporter in Cincinnati. We'll play you his nuts.

0: Good morning. It's Chris, Nikki, and Whip in the morning on The Mix.
1: It's going to be a warm one today. Yeah. High around 85.
0: All right, let's take it to the newsroom now with Whip. All
2: right, we talked yesterday a lot about this SpaceX rocket that may have run into the moon accidentally, but we were kind of thinking, did it really do so? Because they didn't have what they had called proof up until now. Thanks to the Korea Aerospace Research Institute, which got some good pictures of the moon before and after the piece of space junk slammed into it. The after picture appears, according to experts, to show a new dark spot with some debris, which is supposedly where the rocket slammed into the moon. We do expect further confirmation in coming days. We do have movies out this weekend. Spider-Man is expected to dominate once again, and The Odyssey still doing well, too. Super Troopers 3 in theaters, though, and also Ice Cream Man, about a suburban town which descends into madness after its children consume sweet treats that turn them into homicidal maniacs. So if your kids do come to you and say, we gotta see Ice Cream Man this weekend,
3: right.
2: Yeah, you might want to go over that synopsis among the family before you decide to take that trip and plunk the $12 down or whatever it is.
0: We did get a text from 815. Hey, guys, my daughter saw a sneak peek of Ice Cream Man on Monday. Save your money. That's the full text.
2: Okay.
0: Oh, there you have it, guys. Yeah. Just go to see Spider-Man again.
2: Yeah, good idea. Everybody loves Spider-Man. And finally, in Cincinnati, a traffic guy, was standing in front of a live traffic cam doing his traffic report there on the morning news. His name is KJ Jacobs, and it was in Cincinnati, and it's like a busy Cincinnati rush hour, and there's some stuff going on in the background. He's giving his little report when suddenly this happened.
4: Traffic is slowing down both sides around this car, as well as that on-ramp. Oh, I'm so sorry. This literally just watched a crash happen in real time. And I almost said something inappropriate.
2: Yeah, it was so close to saying something inappropriate that I'm afraid to play what he actually did say, because it was close enough for me to not actually play. But yeah, old KJ, he did apologize, and it was just a natural reaction in real time.
0: Yeah, what can you do?
2: Right there. But what it was the car just slammed right in the back of this other car, rear-ended it.
0: We got two great reporter stories a couple of days in a row here. A lady sleeping.
2: Yes.
0: And then this guy bleeping. This is great.
2: Mm-hmm. Small to a medium market television.
0: Yeah, tune
2: never,
0: in, baby.
2: Never a dull moment.
0: Where can
2: Cincinnati,
0: I stream
2: Memphis, it? Cincinnati, Memphis, where is it going to be next?
0: My wife will walk in. Why are you watching Cincinnati news? I'm waiting.
2: this stuff's exciting.
0: This KJ Jacobs, this guy's great.
1: They already have theirs. Now you got to find the next one. It's going to be like Omaha.
0: Omaha, exactly.
1: You got to pick your market.
0: Lincoln, Nebraska.
1: There you go.
2: Sports. Kansas City is where the Cubs will be this weekend after they walked off the Blue Jays at Wrigley yesterday afternoon in that single makeup game. Former Blue Jays.
0: Can I tell you one thing about the game?
2: Sure.
0: I'm so sorry. We were there yesterday.
2: A lot of blue,
0: but it was a makeup game for Father's Day.
2: Oh.
0: And so on the big board were all the Happy Father's Day, best dad ever messages.
1: Hilarious.
0: So we're sitting there in like the fifth inning and all these signs came. We're there with the kids and it would be like, Happy Father's Day, Mitch, best dad ever. And all these Father's Day messages.
2: Yeah.
0: So we were laughing.
1: They paid for them.
0: They did. Yes.
1: The money goes to Cubs charities.
0: Exactly right. So they re-aired them all. And they did the Father's Day giveaway they had, which was like a dad's shirt.
2: Yeah.
0: To the first 10,000 or whatever.
1: Oh, fun.
0: But yeah, it was funny.
2: All right. You can call me psycho. I don't care. Kevin Gausman makes his debut for the Cubs tonight. I'm still hearing people like 3 or 4 days after the trade on Chicago television, major market sports television, calling him Gausman. I don't know why. I don't know who's telling them to do this. Stop it. Go watch one highlight of any of his games in his 14-year career, including the World Series last year, or a Toronto Blue Jays broadcast where the guy pitched. I don't think they would have kept mispronouncing his name on the World Series for very long if that wasn't the way you pronounce it.
1: Man, Whoop, just calm down, Whoop.
2: Exactly.
1: Like, just chill.
0: Yeah. Hey, Emma.
2: Yeah.
0: If you just cut tops and bottoms of that, that's Wednesday's hot take, and we're good. You can take it.
2: Oh, it's just me. I mean, it's not even that different.
0: That needs to be your hot take on Wednesday. Yeah. It needs to be.
1: By the way, I spent 10 minutes what vowel I could replace in whip, and it's really scary in a lot of ways.
2: Yeah. Wipe, weep.
1: I was like, there's so many things I can say wrong.
0: Whoop.
2: Yeah. Anyway, and you know what'd be funny if it's like, like a pregame interview. Well, you know, my name is Gaussman. Everyone said it wrong for 14 years. Then eggs on my face.
1: But it's like Rihanna.
0: Yeah.
1: She's
0: yeah.
1: technically Rihanna.
0: Yeah. Rihanna, right.
1: But I still, I know. Right. Right.
2: Yeah. Yeah. Anyway. All right. I think the Cubs announcers will get it perfectly right. I don't think they're going to sit there and mispronounce the guy's name, but we'll see. All right. White Sox lose in a marathon last night in Boston. They get swept out there. It was 4.5 hours roughly, and it was 13 innings, and it was 12-11 Red Sox win. Sox are here against Cleveland starting tonight in a showdown series for the top of the AL Central. Sox lead them by 3. And there was an NFL preseason game last night with Carolina and Arizona. Mixed weather, some fog this morning, sunny later, high in the mid-80s today and tomorrow, then a high in the mid-80s with showers and or storms possible on Sunday. Right now, though, 69 with your mixed news update at 6 o'clock.
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0: morning. It's Chris, Nikki, and Whip in the morning on The Mix.
1: 605, 69 degrees, high around 85.
0: Up next, why are people at work saying things like, walk me through your thought process? And interesting, I've never heard anyone put it that way. Well, we'll tell you what they're really saying next on The Morning Mix.
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26: 611, 69 degrees, high around 85.
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25: Boy! People are saying certain things to you at work. They're just being polite. There's a underlying message that they're giving you. When they say things like, I don't understand. Can you tell me more about that? Or walk me through your thought process. Or with all due respect, I disagree. They are saying two simple words. Those words are, you're dumb. That's what they're saying to you in a professional environment. I'm reading through these, and Nikki says a lot of things like this to me all the time. So, what's the polite, professional way you tell your coworkers, you're dumb? Text it to us at 312-233-1019. That's not how I would pronounce Gosman.
28: Wow. Oh, my gosh.
29: Yeah.
25: Did I say it right?
29: You did.
25: Oh, thank
26: That's
25: God.
26: That's so scary. I've never seen
25: really
26: that name ever.
25: I was, that whole commercial break, I'm like, I think it's Gosman, and they're saying Gosman, and that's what makes him upset.
28: Yeah.
29: I got it for you.
30: Kevin Gosman.
29: There we go.
28: Gosman.
25: That's the way to do it. He's not the Gauss.
29: No.
25: He doesn't have Gauss.
28: Right. It's like you put on gauze.
25: That's right.
28: Yeah.
25: Correct. How do you politely and professionally tell your coworkers, you're dumb, or are you dumb? Text it to us at 312-233-1019. You're in a professional environment. You can't just lead over. Are you dumb?
28: Yeah.
25: You're dumb. What are you doing? Text it to us right now, and we'll find out. And then maybe we'll start working some of these in. It's a real bless your heart moment.
28: Right.
29: Totally.
28: Mm-hmm.
25: But you got to be polite, and you got to be professional. We'll find out next after Taylor Swift on The Morning Mix.

0: Well, bless your heart. Good morning. It's Chris, Nikki, and Whip in the morning on the Mix.
1: 617, 69 degrees high, around 85.
0: It is frowned upon in the workplace to turn to a coworker who has just said something that is objectively dumb and say, "Are you dumb?"
1: Yeah, I can't do that.
0: "You're dumb." You can't say that. So you got to say it in a more professional and polite way. You can say things like, "Now help me understand, how did you come to that conclusion?" "Oh, that's interesting. I've never heard anyone put it that way. Because I've never talked to someone so dumb."
1: Hey.
0: That's what you want to say.
1: Right, no.
0: So what do you say? Text it to us at 312-233-1019. Very simple from Terry. Please just review this again. Because then you're giving them the opportunity to make it less dumb.
2: Yes.
0: Right?
1: I'm just going to warn, this entire list is like, did I just get ripped on?
0: Yeah.
1: I think I did. I'm not sure. Yeah.
0: I know it's early, but this might be my favorite from 219. That's a thought. That's all you're saying. You're not, because you're right. It is. It is a thought, and I said it.
1: Yeah.
0: Sorry.
1: This word I've always associated with someone kind of shredding you and not wanting to shred you publicly is unique. 224. That's a unique perspective.
2: Yes.
0: That doubled the two of those back to back.
2: Yes.
0: Unique in perspective.
1: Yeah.
0: So what do you mean? What does that mean?
1: That's unique. Look at that.
0: 630. Do you really think that?
1: Oh, my God.
0: Because there's so many ways you can deliver that line. Do you really think that?
2: Yeah.
0: Oh, boy. 815, you can't do that. Ask if you can borrow their crayon.
1: Oh,
0: you can't do that.
2: Oh, man.
0: They know exactly.
2: That might confuse them. Their head might explode at that one, though.
0: Heather says, "I hit him with, that's not entirely accurate." Or, and I'm going to read it as written,
1: Yeah, 815, so that's an interesting statement.
0: That's interesting. I like to say I've seen Whip deliver a well before. Like in a meeting. It's kind of nice. That's an interesting statement. Yes. Hilarious. I have a few updates for you to make. That's not even like edits, notes, thoughts. I have a few updates.
1: This one is like so, it's so mean. It almost hurts. "I apologize. I think you misinterpreted my email."
0: It's not you, it's me.
1: But really, it's you.
0: When they start by taking ownership of the issue. Yeah. Oh, this is my bad. 847, one word. Really? Really. 630, well, that's a creative interpretation.
1: Oh, man.
0: "That's a matter of opinion" is out there. 847, "I've been here long enough, I just straight up tell them."
2: That works too.
1: Yep.
0: And finally, 224, "I'm not sure what you mean. What are you trying to find out?" So be careful. If you hear any of those phrases at work today, they're just telling you you're dumb. Yeah. "Hey, are you dumb?" That's what they want to know. "I'm sorry, you've been here how long?" Huh. That's a unique perspective. That's great. No, that's great. That's great. Yeah. Hey, what's another one they say? Let's put that to the side for now.

0: good morning. It's Chris, Nikki, and Whip in the morning on The Mix.
1: 623, high around 85. It is currently 69 degrees at O'Hare. Edens looks totally fine. Inbound Kennedy O'Hare to downtown about 22 minutes, 23 on the reverse. Inbound Eisenhower from the Jane Addams, the old post office, 29 minutes. Same if you're headed outbound. Inbound Stevenson 355 to DeSable Lakeshore Drive, it's 28 minutes. Inbound Dan Ryan 95th to the interchange, it's 17. DeSable Lakeshore Drive, minor slowdowns between Bryn Mawr and Hollywood. And yeah, and then we have Washington Boulevard in both directions between 25th and Bellwood Avenue closed for Taste of Bellwood. That sounds kind of fun.
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2: Yeah.

0: With
1: Nikki and Whip.
0: It's the morning mix with
1: Nikki and Whip.
2: Yeah, it is. And good morning. Here we are. It's Chris, Nikki, and Whip.
3: 631, 69 degrees, high around 85. Tomorrow, 83 and sunny.
2: All right, let's get into the Whip of it all. With Whip in the newsroom.
4: It was quite the scene on the Chicago River yesterday when Special Olympics raised money with the Ducky Derby, 21st annual. They dumped 90,000 rubber duckies into the river after people had paid $10 a pop to adopt a duck. And that $10 is a donation. Duck goes into the river. So you multiply $10 times 90,000.
2: Wow.
4: I think that's 900,000.
2: Yes, sir.
4: That's the old back of the envelope math. Either way, it is a lot of money, and that is wonderful, and it goes to a fantastic cause, Special Olympics Illinois.
2: Right.
4: We love to see that.
2: I have audio of them. Do you want to hear them dump them in?
4: I do.
2: Here it is.
4: Rubber ducky, you're the one.

0: Maybe that's why Cookie Monster was in town a couple days ago.
1: Maybe it was a big event.
2: Ernie's going to get so much shine later on in the week.
0: Exactly. Yeah. Exactly. All right. You love to see that. You don't love to see another Cyclospora story, though, but we apparently have one, another Cyclosporiasis outbreak that's being investigated by health officials. This one not linked to lettuce. So it's hard to figure out exactly what is known by whom, but it seems like they've traced the people who have this outbreak and they did not have any lettuce. That's what it seems like we know. And I guess that, so they're ruling out it being the same outbreak as the other one, which is continuing, I suppose. Anyway, they say it may be blueberries and raspberries to blame this time around. Also, officials remind everyone to wash your stuff thoroughly, or they didn't say this, but you could just go back to eating chicken tenders.
1: Oh, yeah.
0: Finally, Spider-Man is dominating the box office right now. So a guy named Jack Shee has seen another uptick in letters from kids and visitors stopping at his house. So Mr. Shee lives in a beautiful multi-million dollar brick house at 20 Ingram Street in Forest Hills, New York. I'm glad you are not catching what this is yet. He moved in 3 years ago, having had no idea that that's the address used for Peter Parker and Aunt May's home in the Spider-Man comics.
1: Whoa. Oh,
0: Mr. Shee says he gets visitors from all over the world and letters from tons of little kids.
1: No way.
0: He even gets invited to birthday parties and stuff like that because this is Spider-Man's house. She says that he says, well, he said, she said, she says that he says, yes, every time somebody asks to take a picture in front of the property. The 64-year-old is originally from China, says he loves all of it, though, and that, quote, Spider-Man is the spirit of America. He's a hero. Seems like he's embracing this.
1: Yeah,
0: this
1: is great.
2: That's awesome.
0: Yeah, he's got a really nice looking house, too, by the way. Very classy and nice house.
1: That's great.
0: Aunt May and Peter Parker must have done well for themselves.
1: If that's where the address was, right.
0: Moving to sports, on to Kansas City for the Cubs. After they walked off the Blue Jays at Wrigley yesterday afternoon in the makeup game, Kevin Gausman makes his debut on the mound for the Cubs tonight. New Sox pitcher Luis Castillo made his Sox debut last night in Boston. He was long gone by the time the game ended with a 12-11 loss in 13 innings in a 4.5-hour marathon last night. Sox are back home to host second-place Cleveland in a showdown series at the Rate starting tonight. There was an NFL preseason game last night, too, the Hall of Fame game. It was in Canton, Ohio, and it was Carolina and Arizona. Mixed weather, some fog this morning, and then sunny with a high in the mid-80s both today and tomorrow. And then a high in the mid-80s, and showers and storms are possible Sunday. Now it is 69 with your Mixed News update at 633.
1: 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We give you the shot at winning $1,000. We'll find out how yesterday's player fared. That's next on the Morning Mix.

0: morning. It's Chris, Nikki, and Whip in the morning on The Mix.
1: 637, 69 degrees, high around 85.
0: Nikki's $1,000 Minute. Every morning at 8:10, there's $1,000 on the line. You have to get all 10 trivia questions correct. We're going to give you the chance right now to warm up for today's contest at 8:10. We'll hear how Tom did yesterday right now. See how well you can do on the morning mix.
2: All right, Tom, let's get into it. I've got 60 seconds on the clock. Let's go in 3, 2, 1, go.
1: What fast food restaurant has a cowboy hat as a logo?
3: Burger King.
1: What do you count on a tree to find out how old it is?
3: Rings.
1: Mowgli was raised by what animals in the Jungle Book?
3: Tiger and black bear.
1: What was the first state to legalize marijuana for medical use?
3: Colorado.
1: Which president was the first to live in the White House?
3: John Adams.
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3: Pass.
1: Which team plays at Busch Stadium?
3: Cardinals.
1: Known as Eminem, what is the American rapper's real name?
3: Marshall Mathers.
1: Which family member do we not talk about in Encanto?
3: Bruno.
1: What vitamin is a key nutrient that helps your body absorb calcium?
0: Time. Throw a vitamin out there.
1: Calcium. Think. Yeah. Hey. There we go. Yep.
0: D. Okay, great. Whip was keeping track. Drink. How'd Tom milk. Do?
2: Six right.
0: There it is. Six right. All right, let's recap, okay? What fast food restaurant has a cowboy hat as its logo? You went with Burger King. They have a crown for the logo.
3: Crown.
0: Yeah, any guess? Second guess on this one? You have a second guess?
3: Is it Arby's?
1: You bet it is. Yes. They've got the meats and the hat. Right.
0: And a hat.
1: Yeah.
0: You knew that to find out how old a tree is, you count its rings. Way to go. Mowgli was raised by what animals in the Jungle Book? Now, you went with tiger and black bear. So there's a panther and a black bear that are his buddies.
1: He become friends with them.
0: Right.
1: But he was originally raised by wolves.
0: Wolves.
1: I know. Yeah. I think we all remember Bare Necessities and all that, but then you don't remember anything before that.
0: What was the first state to legalize marijuana for medicinal use? You went with Colorado. Great guess. Great guess. I thought that was the answer, but it's California in 96.
3: Yeah,
0: they were neck and neck, those two states, though. That's right, for the bud. That's what they were doing. Which president was the first one to live in the White House? It was John Adams. Way to go. That's impressive.
2: Fantastic.
0: Yeah, really well done. You know this answer. It's in your head. Mm-hmm. What store or company, slash company, acquired Marshall Field and Company in 2005?
3: Is it Macy's?
1: It is Macy's.
0: Yes,
2: right.
0: Sir.
2: That's right.
0: You know that the St. Louis Cardinals play at Busch Stadium. You know that Eminem's real name is Marshall Mathers. And you know that we don't talk about Bruno and that vitamin D is how we absorb calcium.
1: Great job. Way to go, Tom. Strong finish.
0: Really strong finish.
3: Thanks, guys. Appreciate it.
0: You bet, man. Thanks for taking on Nikki's $1,000 Minute. Way to go. 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All you have to do is get registered. If you had all those answers, if you were screaming California, Arby's, you got to get registered.
1: We don't talk about Bruno.
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0: right. If you're in your car right now, you're on the Kennedy, the Dan Ryan, the Stevenson. By show of hands, put them up. Who got every lyric right to the Ludacris rap? Good job. Way to go, everybody. Yeah. Honk your horn. Then you'll know who else is listening. Oh, my goodness. Good morning. It's Chris, Nikki, and Whip in the morning on The Mix.
1: Yeah, it is 69 degrees, high around 85 tomorrow. Looks like a perfect day, 83 and sunny. And the roads aren't looking too bad. Eden's looking 15 minutes in both directions. Inbound Kennedy, O'Hare to downtown, 27 minutes, 28 on the reverse. Inbound Eisenhower from the Jane Addams to the old post office, 34 minutes. Same, outbound. Inbound Stevenson, 355 to the Saba Lakeshore Drive. It's 31 minutes, 25 minutes if you're headed outbound. Inbound Dan Ryan, 95th to the interchange. It is 16 minutes. And then, yeah, we have that Washington Boulevard in both directions closed between 25th and Bellwood for Taste of Bellwood. And then a minor slowdowns on DeSable Lakeshore Drive heading north between Bryn Mawr and Hollywood. That's a quick look at traffic on The Mix.
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1: Yes, the hottest couple in the world has had a secret wedding party. I'll tell you.
0: But you and Joel are already married.
1: I'll tell you who it was and where it was. And what Chicago Bear will appear and apparently is a natural in the upcoming Hallmark movie all about the Bears. So I'll tell you about that next on The Mix.

0: It's Warren. Good morning. It's Chris, Nikki, and Whip in the morning on The Mix.
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2: And it's brought to you by Ravinia. All right, so it's like the opposite of Taylor and Travis. Zendaya and Tom Holland have been doing this wedding thing on the Such the DL. Like, so many secret things. Supposedly it happened a long time ago, but it has been revealed that they did have a private gathering in a luxury hotel in England on Tuesday. So it was apparently at the Surrey's Beaverbrook Hotel Tuesday, and they had this quiet little event. I know, I did that just to taunt you boys.
3: Anything.
2: I know.
3: I didn't say anything.
4: Place for a honeymoon.
0: Always taunting us with beaver. You're always doing that.
2: So anyway, you might have seen the pictures of them walking around England with these brand new kind of big gold bands. So, you can totally see it in there. And then you and I commented off the air the other day, Chris. Like, it's so funny when they walk around, they just look like normal people.
0: You would almost pass them. Yeah, you know? More than other celebrities. I don't know what it is. And maybe it's because they're both petite, but like...
2: Well, she's pretty tall.
0: She's tall, I guess. Yeah, but there's photos of them on a, quote, coffee date walking around, but he just has a t-shirt and a hat on, and she has on, like, a hat and a sweater. They don't look like celebrities, but then, like, Bradley Cooper walking around New York, you're like, that guy's a celebrity. Yeah. It's hard to say. Yeah. I don't know what it is. Good for them.
2: And they, like, when they want to glam up, they glam up, and when they don't, they don't. So, they apparently had this secret wedding party. By the way, no guests nor staff were allowed to have phones or whatever during the event, but it was apparently very lovely. So whoever the one person who's speaking about this, that's what they had to say.
0: Good for them.
2: And sometimes celebrities are just like us. You know what I mean? You got to do your job. Sometimes your kid gets hurt, so you take your kid to the ER and then you go do your job. And that's exactly what Hillary Duff had to do. Her first sold out Madison Square Garden show. Take a listen.
5: We were in the ER this morning getting some stitches for my 5-year-old. She's fine. It's all good. But it's very our family coded that I would be playing my first night at MSG and also be in the emergency room. Getting my kid stitched up.
2: That's funny. And I like that term with our family coded.
0: Meaning
2: that's like so something we would do, but I think that's funny. So she was in the ER, did the show, all worked out. And so, Hillary Duff, we get it, man. Also, I'd like to comment that Ariana Grande, you know, she wrapped up her shows last night here at United Center. So she'll be wrapping up that whole tour and then taking a break, as she's mentioned. And then Foo Fighters are this weekend.
0: Soldier Field.
2: Yep. Right. Just a heads up on that.
0: Tomorrow.
2: It's going to be nuts. So get ready for that.
0: Great night, too.
2: Speaking of Soldier Field, the Bears are going to be well represented in Hallmark's upcoming Chicago-themed holiday movie. Okay, so there's a list of some people who are in it. I will get to that in a second. But first, when Ben Johnson was talking about, you know, the Bears returning to camp and blah, blah, blah, someone had to ask him about the movie. And here's his response.
6: Very serious football question.
7: Go ahead.
6: Before you appeared in the Hallmark Bears movie, before you acted in it, what was your acting experience in your life?
7: Zero. Yeah, but Cole Kmet and I took a lot of acting classes this off season, and so we were ready for this.
6: Loveland didn't need him.
7: He did not need him. It was natural.
2: Colston Loveland, a born professional there in front of the camera. There are some spoilers of other people who are going to be in here. Do you guys want? I'm going to give you a break. I'm going to give you a second before I list some more names of more people who are confirmed in this movie.
0: I figured Colston was a natural because he's probably told so many girls, "Nah, babe, I love you. Come on."
2: Right. So I'm going to give you four more. Okay, one, two, three, four. Okay. So among other people making cameos in the film, we know Colston right there. We know Cole Kmet. We know Ben Johnson. Other people that supposedly are going to be in the movie include Peanut Tillman.
4: That makes sense.
2: How great is that? Mike Singletary. Hampton. Connie Payton. And Staley.
4: Staley the Bear.
2: Reminds me
0: in every scene there's a Bears cameo.
2: I kind of love it. So, get ready for that. It's going to be Holiday Touchdown, a Bears love story. It's premiering October 17th. And, they're all ready. They are ready. Colston born ready. The rest of them getting ready.
0: We should do a mixed watch party. We should do some kind of like the music box or something. How fun would that be?
2: That'd be super fun.
4: I don't want to sidetrack it, but October 17th, do they normally come out that early?
2: I don't know. I'm guessing they want it out for football season, right?
4: And then, I guess. I don't know if I'm in the holiday spirit yet two weeks before Halloween.
2: Hallmark Channel is always in the holiday
4: spirit. I guess that's their thing.
0: My mom told me for the Chiefs one that they did, they ran it like every other day through like spring break. They just kept running it.
2: Okay.
0: Yeah.
2: So get ready for that October 17th on the Hallmark Channel. That was Deep Dish brought to you by Ravinia. 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
6: Absolutely, Trisha. Good morning.
7: Yeah, half those people could get their paycheck doubled.
6: That's right.
7: The other half could not. I was actually keeping track. I was like,
6: hang on.
7: Chapel, no.
6: No.
7: Benson, no.
6: No.
7: Olivia, no.
6: No.
7: And Alicia, yeah.
6: Yeah.
7: Gabrielle, yeah.
6: Sure.
7: Trisha, sure.
6: Absolutely.
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6: Now, it's worth noting, and Whip has been pointing this out, if you sign up for Double Your Paycheck last time, it's all brand new again, so you got to sign up again. But sign up one time, and you're in for the whole run of the contest.
8: Exactly.
6: Just takes one. And you can refer people. You can refer friends. Because last time we doubled paychecks, if you guys remember, we had a doubled paycheck from a person who was referred by Emily.
9: Yo, yo, yo. It's Emily from Algonquin. 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I'm 101.9 with Chris, Nikki, and Whip.
6: That's right, Whip. So get yourself registered, and then refer a couple of friends, because if they get their paycheck doubled, you get money on the side, which is not bad. All right. And also is legal the way we're doing it.
8: I think that's what you would literally call a win-win.
6: Boom. Right now, for more wins, we go to the newsroom with Will.
8: All right. A couple of news items, including a crazy story about a cat with a crazy name who survived in a crazy situation. That's coming up in a second. First, though, we had some bad news out of the suburbs yesterday in Oak Brook. Portillo's announcing that they're laying off 18% of the staff at the Oak Brook offices, their corporate headquarters in Oak Brook. They cut some field management roles, but they say the layoffs do not affect restaurant workers per se, but the cuts will help their business operate more efficiently, they say, as they look to open more locations nationwide. Moving on, at the movies this weekend, I don't think any of these are going to challenge Spider-Man or The Odyssey, but Super Troopers 3 will be in theaters, hoping to make a little dent, as will Ice Cream Man. Sounds wholesome enough, but is actually about, quote, a suburban town which descends into madness after its children consume sweet treats that turn them into homicidal maniacs.
6: And that'll be the next time. You're going to be like, Mom, can I get ice cream? No, you'll become a homicidal maniac.
8: Great.
7: Okay. You used to just say it was spicy.
8: Right. Yeah. Nah.
7: Man.
8: 2026, got to have a better explanation than that. They can Google it now.
6: It's tough, too, though, because your kids can keep bouncing back. It's like, can I have ice cream? No. Why don't you go have a salad? Because I'll get cyclosporum.
8: Yeah.
6: All right. Well, why don't you have some raspberries? No. Well, how about some jalapenos? You'll get salmonella. All right. Fine. You can have the ice cream.
7: Your kid jalapenos. I love that idea. Boss, here. Come here.
6: Hey, we all raise our kids differently.
7: You're at the Cubs game chomping on jalapenos.
6: I did joke with the kids because they got jalapenos. Uh-huh.
7: Yeah, yeah.
6: I said, like, you guys want some jalapenos? They were like, no.
8: No.
6: Like, all right. You don't know what you're missing.
8: All right. That is my dad's exact. You just turned into my dad.
7: Oh, I love it.
8: you don't know what you're missing. Yeah. Be like, you want some herring? Are you crazy?
6: You guys don't know what you're missing. Hey, go to your room.
7: Actually, I do. I smell it. And I 100% do. You know what?
6: Pretty
7: you
6: clear.
7: Have that and that Limburger cheese. You can have both of those things.
8: That's a true story. And finally, this is also a true story. A Salt Lake City cat named Toast Malone was reunited with his family after this thing survived 3 days in a burnt apartment. This is a Nine Lives cat story waiting to happen. So Toast was hidden inside of a closet, which was one of the only spaces left standing in this whole building. Firefighters said when they came across him, he was cold and wet, but otherwise okay. It's a miracle he survived the blaze for 3 days. Toast owners say that when the building fire alarms are going off, the fire nightmares happening. The guy says he tried to grab the cat, but as cats will do, sometimes they're not in a mood to be grabbed or picked up. So the cat starts running away, scrambling away, and the fire was going, so they had to get out without the cat. And I think they were fearing the worst, but it turns out that the best possible outcome for the cat happened, even though the fire destroyed the apartments. The cat survival is the silver lining there. Oh. Toast Malone. And we still don't know if the name was Toast Malone before this story or as a result of this story.
6: Yeah, it's wild. I see a photo of Toast here on, they have photos of him on the news story. What a cutie.
8: Yeah.
6: Yeah, he's a cute looking cat.
8: Sure.
6: He's got a lot of lines on his face. And so I wonder if maybe that's where it came from, like face tattoos.
8: Probably.
6: But he's got like a little bit of, chub to him. I like a chubby cat.
8: Oh, for sure.
6: I really do like a chubby cat. Yep. And I'm allergic to him. As I've learned. Anyway, such is life.
8: Yeah, that's how it goes. Cubs win yesterday over the Blue Jays at Wrigley, and they will be in Kansas City this weekend starting tonight. They've won four straight. White Sox got swept in Boston. Last night's game was a wild one, to say the least. 13 innings, 4.5 hours. Sox lose 12-11 to the Red Sox, but they hold on to their three-game lead in the American League Central because Cleveland also got swept, and they will match each other up tonight at the rate. NFL preseason game last night had Carolina and Arizona, so if you saw that on your TV, it was not your imagination. It was not a replay because football season is basically here. Mixed weather, some fog this morning, then sunny with a high in the mid-80s both today and tomorrow, and a high in the mid-80s with showers and storms possible on Sunday, too. Right now, it is 70 with your Mixed News update at 7:03.
6: Up next, we've got your Chicago confession this morning with Erica, who took a little bit of time off work, maybe more than she was supposed to. We're going to find out how she got out of it next on the Morning Mix.
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0: 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It's Chicago Confessions on 101.9 The Mix.
1: Hey, good morning. It's Chris, Nikki, and Whip in the morning on The Mix, and it's time for our Chicago Confession this morning with Erica. Hi, Erica. How are you?
2: Good. How are you?
1: Doing all right. It seems like you might have told a little lie to your boss, and maybe it went too far. So what happened?
2: My husband had a minor surgery, and my company gave me time off to help take care of him.
1: Okay.
2: So that was nice. And I was like, well, you know, the surgery is just a vasectomy.
1: Okay, great. So that's not like a big recovery, yeah. But you didn't tell them he's having a vasectomy. You just said he's having surgery.
2: Yeah, so I was like seeing what they would do for me. And yeah, and he was fine in like a day or two. Yeah. So I was like, they gave me the full week, and I emailed them to say things were like weren't going as well as we thought, and then we got a second week off.
3: That initial thing isn't bad. I mean, technically there was a procedure.
1: Yeah. Right.
3: Technically, you know, I'm sure you checked in for a week, but now we've like layered up with you kind of extending this nice thing.
4: Get a little greedy, if you will.
1: So now you think you're going to get caught?
2: I think so, because for the second week, my husband and I, we went to Vegas.
3: Okay. Why did you do this? And then before I can even ask that.
1: If you give a mouse a cookie.
4: Yeah. Well, take your mind off your troubles, all the things that aren't going very well.
3: Can I just say, you paid to get him cut off, and he seemed to grow a bigger pair by whatever you two are doing.
1: Oh, my gosh. Okay. So.
2: Well, I'm a dope. No. Because I got drunk, a little too drunk, one night in Vegas, and I posted a photo on Facebook.
1: Come on, Erica.
3: Yes. No.
1: Come on.
3: No.
1: All right.
2: So I woke up to a text from my coworker saying, looks like Greg is doing well.
1: Oh,
2: with the screenshot of the photo.
1: Yeah. Oh, man.
4: Oh, no.
1: Miracle
2: and
1: recovery.
2: I deleted it.
1: You deleted it?
2: Yeah, and I deleted it. I deleted it really quick. But, of course, I'm like, who saw it? You never know.
1: Right.
2: And, like, I got to go back to work tomorrow, and I'm terrified that I'll be fired.
1: Wow, what layers here.
3: Oh,
1: so,
3: my God. Yeah, I think you're going to have to come clean somehow. But I don't know what level.
1: Yeah. I don't know.
2: What level do I come clean?
1: Yeah, right, exactly.
3: I don't think.
1: 312-233-1019. Erica took advantage. They said, we'll give you some time off. And then she took extra time off. It gets caught. Maybe, we think, gets caught, right? Seems like, right? All right, so what now? 312-233-1019. We'll find out next on The Morning Mix.

0: Just might get caught in a lie at work. Good morning. It's Chris, Nikki, and Whip in the morning on The Mix.
1: Yeah, Chicago confession today. Erica took a little extra time because her husband had a procedure. Work was like, oh, yeah, you can have a week. And then she kind of, here's where it gets a little slippery.
0: Right.
1: When she was like, no, but I might need another week. It didn't go great. We really did. And then they ended up going to Vegas.
0: Yeah, she told us he had a vasectomy. It's like a 1 or 2 day thing, they say. Yeah, so. Like 2 days on a bag of peas and you're back in the game, they
1: They're kind of taking advantage of the niceness of the company. Right. And then she had a little too much to drink and posted a picture from Vegas and kind of a coworker saw.
0: You're playing with fire at this point, right? You've already kind of lied. Not kind of. You've lied to get extra time off, which they're giving you, it sounds like, for free. You're not being charged PTO for this time.
1: Right. Well, and a lot of companies kind of have unlimited sick days or work, you know what I mean?
0: Right.
1: So if you work for that, then,
0: So now the question is, all right, if they saw the photo of you in Vegas, you're being, are you going to get canned? Do they care? Are they going to laugh?
1: And I don't remember if she, I think it was just a coworker. It wasn't like a boss or someone, but like, is the coworker going to tell the boss?
2: That'll get around.
0: How will the news spread? We got a couple of texts that are like, you got to keep track of your lies. Get better at lying, which is true. Yeah. And was the photo obvious that they were in Vegas? From her perspective, it was.
1: No, it was a rivers.
0: Yeah, I don't know what you're talking about.
1: I don't know what you're saying.
0: Yeah, you haven't been to the Fremont Street in Naperville. Yeah. You don't even know what you're talking about. But Nikki, you worked with somebody once who got caught out in a lie, right?
1: Yeah, it was the same kind of thing. They drunk posted, I think, what happened. So it was St. Patrick's Day weekend, and we needed DJs here for the weekend. And they were like, oh, I can't. I'm out of town, but whatever. Can't make it. Can't work. And then literally that morning, it was Sunday morning, posted a picture of them drunk at the Southside Parade.
2: Yeah.
1: And I was like, I'm sorry. I thought you were out of town.
0: Right. So, you were here playing Third Eye Blind.
1: Yeah. Like,
0: what's
1: going on?
0: Right.
2: Somebody's got to cover it.
0: Yeah. Oh, my goodness.
1: Yeah. I used to love that. That was kind of one of my favorites. I loved being the Facebook narc for a while.
2: Yeah.
1: It was you just can't, you got to put your phone away.
0: Yeah, you can't have it both ways. If you're going to, you can't be somewhere to like get the, I got to show the world how much fun I'm having right now, but I lied to my boss. So what do I do? Oh, they won't see it. I'll just post it. No.
1: Yeah, no.
0: Don't, why share evidence?
1: And she already got away with a lot.
2: Exactly. So,
0: right. Josh just texted, if you can't keep track of your lies, all caps, stay off social media.
1: Amen, Josh.
0: Yeah,
1: true.
0: Take one thing away.
1: Yep.
0: If I were to rob a bank, I wouldn't be like, hey, guys, look what I got.
1: Right.
2: People have done that.
0: I know they have.
2: Yeah.
1: Well, because it didn't. You got to show someone your accomplishments.
2: Right.
0: I got to
2: share it with people. What good is it?
0: We got to go all the way back to our 610 text from this morning. Ways to tell people they're dumb politely. I think that's. So. Erica, you made a misstep. I think you're going to have to take this one on the chin, and hopefully, you know, they won't tell you to kick
1: rocks. Might owe them some vacation days.
0: Yeah, they might go, hey, that might be the solution, right? Hey, we're going to charge you for this vacation time. Maybe that's what it is.
2: Mm-hmm.
0: It's Ed Sheeran now. We'll look at the roads next on The Morning Mix.

0: That shirt right there, I just saw a video on social media from a show he was doing recently somewhere. You know how he'll go to cities that he does a big show in and he'll do like a pop-up somewhere. He'll just show up at like a coffee shop and he'll sing because he likes to. He was doing that. And as he's singing along, there's some girl in the front row just singing along with him. But then she started harmonizing with him, and he could hear it.
1: Yeah. Oh.
0: So he stopped, and he was like, "Get up here! Get up here right now!" And they sang together, and she was phenomenal.
2: That's
0: cool when that happens.
2: Because, like, you know, he was the busker.
0: Yeah,
2: right?
0: he used to busk,
2: and so like someone gave him a chance,
0: right?
2: And I love that he's always giving people a
0: chance. That's why he did that here in Chicago as well. Did. Wild, my goodness! All right, well, good morning. It's Chris, Nikki, and Whip in the Morning on the Mix. We got to find out what's happening with these roads.
2: Yep, Edens looks fine. Inbound Kennedy O'Hare to downtown. It's 25 minutes, 29 on the reverse. Inbound Eisenhower from the Jane Addams to the old post office. 36 minutes, we do have an accident between the Jane Addams Tollway and Gulf Road. Outbound Eisenhower from the old post office to Jane Addams, it's 33 minutes. Inbound Stevenson, 355 to DeSaba Lakeshore Drive. It is 29 minutes, 24 on the reverse. Inbound Dan Ryan, 95th to the interchange, 14 minutes. And then we do have a couple, they've got road work on Route 53. Between Jane Addams and Kurtoff, if you're going northbound. Mention that Bellwood, we have that Taste of Bellwood going on. So Washington Boulevard is closed in both directions between 25th and Bellwood. And then we have Halsted closed in both directions for North Halsted Market Day. So forget about that. Belmont and Addison. So a couple closures because, you know, it's a Chicago summer weekend. That's what happens in this whole area. We've got street fests everywhere.
0: Get ready.
2: That's a quick look at traffic on the mix.
0: All right, we're going to find out what's going on with Kevin Gausman next up in the newsroom with Whip.
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0: Hey, it's Chris from The Morning Mix, and I recently had a surgery to fix my deviated septum with sinus and snoring MD. And now that I'm on the other side of it, I have to tell you, there is an unbelievable difference. I never understood, I never realized how restricted my breathing was because I was just dealing with it for so long. I'd be congested, I would struggle to breathe overnight, I'd breathe through my mouth, I wasn't sleeping as well as I should, and that had just become normal for me. 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
3: Oh, good morning. You look great today. It's Chris, Nikki, and Whip in the morning on The Mix.
4: 731, 70 degrees high, around 85.
3: All right, let's take it to the newsroom with the man who always looks good. It's Whip.
5: Ah, thank you. Quite the scene on the Chicago River yesterday. Special Olympics raising money with the Ducky Derby, dumping 90,000 rubber duckies into the river after people had paid $10 a pop to adopt a duck. Multiply those numbers, and that's a lot of money that goes to a fantastic cause,
3: that's
5: Special
3: wonderful.
5: Olympics Illinois. You love to see that. You do not love to see, or more accurately, smell this. A company on the far south side in the South Deering neighborhood is facing a lawsuit from both the city and the state after, in their opinion, failing to fix a bad smell that has permeated the lives of the residents of the area. The company is called Pullman Innovations. Their manufacturing plant, well, stinks, according to these ladies.
6: It's a horrible, horrible smell. It's been going on for a very, very long time. Like, you've had garbage in your garbage can for about a month. And it's so overpowering that you just gag and just want to just throw up.
7: You can't even go for a nice walk.
5: Yeah, those are nose witnesses right there. Pullman Innovations has not publicly responded to those claims. And finally, a woman on a city council Zoom meeting in New Zealand seemed blissfully unconcerned about the background on her call, which was displayed on the big screen in front of council members this week. First of all, she was totally in a bathroom, like really no hiding
3: there.
5: Straight
3: up, yep.
5: Second of all, there was some shadowy figure lurking behind some frosted glass in what might have been a shower, or maybe frosted glass to another section of the bathroom or something.
3: Yeah.
5: And thirdly, she totally had some stuff drying over the bathtub, and it completely might have been underwear.
8: You might want to move your camera.
9: Why? Where is it?
8: I can see you washing.
9: Oh, that's great. Okay, you can see my washing, you can see me, it's no problem. So.
5: Yeah, she didn't care. She was just like,
3: I respect that she's got no shame in her game. She was like, hey, look, guys, we want to get these laws figured out, so let's.
4: That is funny.
5: Might have been in the only the quiet spot in her house.
3: That's
5: I don't know.
4: The best connection. She's like, what do you want?
5: This is exactly.
3: Yeah. I love the idea that there's like three kids in that house, and she's like, this is the only place that will bother me, so I'm in here locking the door.
5: It might be the case. Yeah, but geez, I would think most people would be like, oh, let me get my unmentionables off of the side of the bathtub. Nope. She's like, let's go.
3: This is why I think this woman's already beyond, because she's like, I don't care. I'm on the call. You're on the call. Shut up. Let's go.
5: Let's go. All right. Moving to sports, where we have the Cubs moving on to Kansas City after they walked off the Blue Jays at Wrigley yesterday in that makeup game. Kevin Gausman makes his debut for the Cubs on the mound tonight. New Sox pitcher Luis Castillo, who they got at the trade that deadline, made his Sox debut in Boston, long gone by the time that game ended with a 12-11 loss in 13 innings and almost 4.5 hours. At Fenway last night. Sox are back home to host second place Cleveland in a showdown series at the Rate starting tonight. And there was an NFL preseason game last night with Carolina and Arizona, believe it or not. Mixed weather, some fog this morning, sunny high mid-80s both today and tomorrow, and then a high in the mid-80s with showers and storms possible on Sunday. Right now it's 70 with your Mixed News update at 7:33.
3: Maybe you remember your dating days. Maybe you're still dating, but you walked into their place and your first thought was, nope. Why One Man Left, next, after Teddy Swims on The Morning Mix.

0: Good morning. It's Chris, Nikki, and Whip in the morning on The Mix.
1: It is 70 degrees, high around 85 and sunny tomorrow, sunny in 83.
0: You're dating people. Remember your dating days if you're married, if you're in a relationship, or maybe you still are out there dating, but there might have come a point where you got to go to that person's place. Mm-hmm. Hey, you want to come over to my place? No? Okay. Heard that a lot.
2: Well, I was going to say yes, but you did that voice. And
0: but
2: I
0: had friends. You know, it's fine. However, perhaps you walked into that apartment, you walked into their condo, their house, and you went, nope, and I'm out. Reddit asked, when did you say nope? And this might take the cake. I met a woman at a bar. We hit it off. I went over to her place and walked in the door. Clowns. Clowns everywhere. A whole clown motif in the apartment.
1: Oh,
0: it was
1: man.
0: Nuts. Clown toothbrush, clown soap dish, clown shower curtain, clown rug. I stared at myself in the mirror and I said, she's hot. You can do this. I could not, and I had to leave. That moment you walked into the apartment and just said, nope. I remember on an episode of Friends, it happened to Ross. He was dating a very attractive supermodel, but she had the dirtiest apartment. They were making out and a chip bag starts moving, so Ross grabs a fly swatter and goes after the chip bag.
3: I'm so sorry, Cheryl. I must have freaked out.
4: Oh, thank God it's not Mitzi. Oh. It's just a rat.
0: Oh, God. Nope, I'm out. I'll see you later.
1: Nope.
0: The moment you just couldn't do it anymore. You looked around and said, nope, I'm out.
1: Yeah.
0: 312-233-1019. You thought you guys were hitting it off. You thought this is it. Nope, I'm out. Why? 312-233-1019. That nope moment next on The Morning Mix.

0: morning. It's Chris, Nikki, and Whip in the morning on The Mix.
1: 70 degrees, high around 85. Tomorrow, sunny and 83.
0: We're talking about when you walked into someone's apartment and just said, nope, I'm out. And off the air, Nikki was like, oh, there's a really great scene in Eddie Murphy's Raw. Maybe you can find the clean version of it. No, you can't.
1: Yeah.
0: Remember there's a clean version?
1: Well, no. You just have to edit it. Yeah. Remember the part where he talks about, like, how his son would not clean up dog poop and it sat there forever? And he's like, I thought it was a table, Eddie. I put my drink on it. And that's all I was thinking about. Like, you would go to someone's place and be like, is this art? Nope. That is, that's not.
0: That's not.
1: That's gross.
2: Not at all. No.
0: One man claims he went into a girl's apartment. She was hot. They met at a bar. He was excited. He walked in and her whole apartment had a clown motif. It scared him so much, he decided, I gotta go. I can't handle it. Well, our own Emma Day, producer extraordinaire, raised her hand and said, hey guys, I got one.
1: Which, hi.
0: I'm so sorry that you even have one. I don't have one. I don't think Nikki or Whip have one.
1: Did you say that scene was from about dog poop?
3: Yeah.
1: That's crazy. So is mine.
0: What happened?
3: No.
1: I went over to a lovely lady's house and she was like, well, let's go sit on my back porch. I got like a shared back porch. We should go sit out there. It's nice. It's nice outside. Summertime. I was like, okay. And as she opened up the back door, you know, she had a back door and then like the little screen door.
0: Yeah.
1: She opened up the back door and between the back door and the screen door were probably 15 to 20 tied up little poop bags. And I think it's because she had a small, teeny tiny little dog who probably was not house trained. And I think she just would scoop the poop, bag it, tie it, and put it between
0: both wouldn't doors. Want to go all the way down the stairs to the dumpster.
1: Yeah, it'd be like, I'll take them all out at once. And I immediately was like, you know, I get up so early for work. I'm so tired.
0: Right, because what you have now is evidence that your dog is pooping all over your apartment.
1: Yeah,
0: right?
1: Yeah, and then, you know, like, you open the door, a fly comes out. I was like, yeah, I don't want to be here anymore.
3: Nice hot day, that sets the mood, man.
0: Yeah, that's what you want.
2: Yeah, I mean, that's not really getting rid of the poop. That's
0: not at
2: half
0: all.
2: The job is putting it in the bag. The second half is getting the bag, like, really out of there.
0: What I'm happy to hear is a lot of the stories we're told are from the perspective of it's a woman that has made her place very dirty.
1: Yeah. And this is another one.
0: Yeah.
3: Okay, went to a girl's apartment after a night out, excused himself to go to the bathroom, turned a light on, whole wall started moving because it was roaches.
0: Roaches.
1: Oh, my God. You know what's so funny, though?
0: Terrifying. Feel like I'm out.
1: We got to tell the stories about gross ladies' apartments because it's so surprising. It's like when you go to a gross guy's apartment, you're like, oh, there's toilet paper. Nice.
0: Yeah. Yeah. The expectation has been beaten.
1: You have a hand towel.
0: That's
1: amazing.
0: Fair. That's fair. Yeah. Although the hand towel can stand up on its own because it's never been washed.
1: Oh, God. It's there.
0: My hands are clean when I'm using it. I'm not, so it's just, it's only ever been hit with clean water because that's what happens. Post Malone now, in honor of Toast Malone, on The Morning Mix.

0: It's Post Malone. He had some help, and we're here to help you. Good morning. It's Chris, Nikki, and Whip in the morning on The Mix, and we want to help your bank account.
1: Oh, I'm sorry. You were hitting something. You were hitting that money thing.
0: I wanted to give you your jazzy music.
1: 748, 70 degrees higher on 85. So at summer's winding down. You know what I mean? This is right. When we're all kind of spending money, trying to get into like the last minute summer stuff because pretty soon it's going to be fall.
0: But also as summer winds down, oddly enough, your bills wind up.
1: My ComEd bill came in. I was like, did you guys turn on, did you turn off any light ever?
2: Are we paying for three houses?
1: Dude, it was insane.
0: Are you sure we're not daisy chained with the neighbors?
2: Yeah.
0: This is problematic.
2: It's gotta be a mistake.
0: No joke.
1: Truly, I had to even like look at the bar graph. I was like, what happened?
0: I just got that email just now and I did not read it during Post Malone for that reason.
1: You're gonna be bummed.
2: Too upsetting. Too upsetting.
0: Right. It's crazy. Not only that, but we're going back to school. You got to buy all the stuff for back to school, which depending on the age of your child could mean you need crayons and markers and pencils and cases, or it could mean that your kid, mom, I got to get the best outfit on
1: or
0: the block.
1: The Texas Instruments calculator.
2: That's right.
0: Got to get it. All of that stuff happens, and then we go into Halloween, and you got to pay for all the stuff for that, and then and you got to decorate your house now because everybody's doing it. That's like a whole thing.
1: All right, we're starting to sound like a bummer right now.
0: Yeah, but no, we're the opposite of a bummer because we're going to give you all the

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You love that money. 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You're going to get your paycheck doubled starting Tuesday, August 18th. We would love to give you this extra money. We'd also love to give you an update on the roads. Nikki is itching to do it after Dua Lipa on the morning mix.

0: Bieber right there. Good morning. It's Chris, Nikki, and Whip in the morning on the mix.
1: 7:54. It's going to be a beautiful day. High around 85. It is currently about 70 degrees. Tomorrow, 83 and sunny. And the roads aren't looking bad themselves. So Eden's looks totally fine. 16 minutes in both directions if you're going from Lake Hook to Montrose or vice versa. Inbound Kennedy from O'Hare to downtown. It's 26 minutes. 27 if you're going outbound Kennedy. Inbound Eisenhower from the Jane Addams Field Post Office. It's 41 minutes. 36 minutes if you're headed outbound from the old post office to the Jane Addams. Inbound Stevenson 355 to DeSabo Lakeshore Drive. 27 minutes, same if you're headed outbound. Inbound Dan Ryan 95th to the interchange. It's 18 minutes. And then we have some closures, as we mentioned. A few more still around, actually, around Grant Park while they're still cleaning up Lollapalooza. You've got that Taste of Bellwood, which is Washington Boulevard in both directions between 25th and Bellwood closed. And then we have North Halsted Market Day. So you'll see Halsted closed in both directions between Belmont and Addison. That's a quick look at traffic on the mix.
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2: Why a New York man keeps getting letters to his house addressed to Spider-Man. 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
2: 802, 72 degrees, high around 85.
1: All right, let's go into the newsroom now with Whip.
3: All right, nobody wants another Cyclospora story, but we apparently have one. There's another Cyclospora outbreak that's being investigated by health officials. This one is not linked to lettuce, unlike the previous outbreak that's ongoing. They're not sure about the source of this round of Cyclospora yet, but blueberries and raspberries may be to blame. Anyway, officials remind everybody to wash your stuff thoroughly or just go back to eating chicken tenders. And they've also increased the number of states in the last outbreak to at least 15, with Illinois and Indiana being high on the list. Man. But Michigan, the epicenter.
1: Right.
3: Yeah. Movies out this weekend. We have Spider-Man expected to dominate once again. The Odyssey still doing well, too. Super Troopers 3 will be in theaters, though.
1: Woo!
3: And Ice Cream Man, which sounds wholesome enough, but is actually about a suburban town descending into madness after its children consume sweet treats that turn them into homicidal maniacs. And that's a quote.
1: Yeah, you don't want to walk in there thinking it is like a documentary about ice cream men throughout the country. It is not that.
3: No, it's not that. Thank God it's not that, because if it was a real story and this had happened, homicidal maniacs, after you eat your good humor chocolate eclair, we'd be in trouble.
1: So a documentary about the origin of the ice cream man might do better. It's hard to say.
3: And also, there's another one called One Night Only coming out, which is apparently a romantic comedy starring Monica Barbaro and Callum Turner.
1: So, fun fact about that.
3: Yes.
1: Callum Turner married to Dua Lipa.
3: Oh. Yeah.
1: Monica Barbaro dating Andrew Garfield.
3: Man. Oh, my God.
1: So, you got the plus ones in this thing.
3: Oh. Yeah.
4: That's a double date.
1: It's a double date. Oh, please.
4: I mean, get out of here.
1: It's a lot of hotness.
4: Yeah.
1: A lot of hotness. They've been showing trailers for this movie, and there's a scene. I know my wife and I will watch this movie, but I have to understand why this gal is wearing. There's a dress she's wearing at one point. I'm like, who just has that?
3: Remember when the J-Lo dress was controversial when she first wore that 20 years ago, whatever it was? That's the dress. But it's not controversial anymore.
2: And
3: now it's normal.
2: I'm just going to say it because you guys are thinking it. I can say it. Yeah? It's side boob.
3: Oh, a lot of it.
2: It's a lot of.
1: So I didn't notice that.
2: It's like, That Family Guy's one of that is a classic. Look at that side boob.
1: And there's side a lot.
3: Okay, as I'm looking.
1: I wish I knew what you were talking about.
3: I'm glad you don't. You're glad you don't. As I'm looking at the cast for this thing, not only do we have those two
1: there
3: people who are dating famous people.
1: Keep it coming.
3: Which is great on the resume. I date famous person. Want to star in a movie? Of course. Molly Ringwald is in this.
1: Yep.
3: LeVar Burton.
1: Let's go.
2: Rainbow
3: fame.
2: Yeah.
3: Yes, is in this. Pete Davidson and a bunch of other people. I'm not sure who they are.
1: Yeah, some SNL folk are in this thing.
3: Okay.
2: Oh, fun.
1: Yeah, so
2: take a look.
1: It.
2: It's
1: don't
2: in a book.
3: There you go. The Reading Rainbow. Now, way long time ago in that story, I mentioned Spider-Man, and we have another Spider-Man related story. This one will warm your heart. We have a person in New York who owns a house.
1: Okay.
3: Right? His name is Jack Shi. He comes originally from China, but it's been in this country for a while. Anyway, he lives in a beautiful multi-million dollar brick house at 20 Ingram Street in Forest Hills, New York. He moved in 3 years ago, having had no idea that that's the address used for Peter Parker and Aunt May's home in the Spider-Man comics.
1: Wow.
3: And the diehard Spidey fans know that address well. Mr. Shi says he gets visitors from all over the world. England, Ireland, Italy,
1: everywhere.
3: From everywhere, coming over and taking pictures in front of the house, sometimes wanting to say hello and knock on the door. He also gets tons of letters from children who want to write to Spider-Man and show their admiration. He says yes every time somebody asks to take a picture in front of his property. The 64-year-old says he loves all of it and that Spider-Man is the spirit of America. Oh. He's a hero. Those are his words.
1: Love that.
3: Yeah. Moving on to sports, where we had the Cubs of the win yesterday over the Blue Jays at Wrigley. So they've won four in a row now, and they will move on to Kansas City to play the Royals starting tonight, with Kevin Gausman making his Cubs debut on the mound tonight. White Sox got beaten in Boston last night, but it took forever. 4.5-hour game. It was one of the more insane games you're ever going to see, but ended in a loss for the Sox, 12-11 in 13 innings. They're back here to host second place Cleveland in a showdown series at the Rate starting tonight. Mixed weather, some fog this morning, then sunny. High mid-80s both today and tomorrow, then high in the mid-80s with showers and or storms possible Sunday. Now 70 with your Mixed News update at 8:06.
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1: Hey, good morning. It's Chris, Nikki, and Whip in the morning on The Mix. Is this Christy?
2: Yes, it is.
1: Hi, Christy. How are you?
2: I'm good. How are you?
1: We're doing really well. Are you ready to play Nikki's $1,000 Minute?
2: So excited. Cannot wait.
1: Oh, good, good, good. Have you heard us play before?
2: Oh, my goodness. My son and daughter and I listen every morning on the way to school.
3: Oh, what are their names?
2: Tierney and Jack.
1: Amazing.
3: That's awesome.
1: That's awesome. And Christy, what do you do for a living?
2: I'm a lead coach at an elementary school.
1: Okay. Well, Christy, now that we've gotten the rundown, are you ready to play?
2: Sure. I'm a little nervous.
1: No.
2: I'll do my best.
1: It's going to be great. So, Nikki's got 10 questions. You have 60 seconds to get them all right. Pass as many times as you want, okay? Pass on all of them. We'll go back whenever with any leftover time. But whatever you say first is your answer. We lock you in, all right?
2: Yes.
1: All right, Christy. I got 60 seconds on the clock. Here we go. In 3, 2, 1, go.
3: Name 3 of the 5 Spice Girls.
2: Scary Spice, Posh Spice, and Sporty Spice.
3: What is the largest internal organ of the human body? Internal organ.
2: Skin.
3: Who was the first bachelor to appear on the TV show The Bachelor?
2: I don't watch that. I don't know.
3: What city is home to the Illinois State Fairgrounds?
2: Springfield.
3: E.B. White is the author of what famous novel that includes a piglet named Wilbur?
2: Charlotte's Web.
3: Croissants and baguettes originate from what country?
2: France.
3: Animals that eat both plants and meat are called what?
2: Herbivores. No, omnivores.
3: Who is Dolly Parton's famous goddaughter?
2: She got it.
1: Whip was keeping track.
4: Yes.
1: 6 correct.
3: Oh,
1: okay.
3: My 6
1: correct.
3: Good.
1: Yep. Here we go.
2: Stop
1: That's
2: it. 6?
3: That's great.
1: Yeah, it's great. Let's recap, okay? Let's recap.
3: Okay.
1: Name 3 of the 5 Spice Girls. You got that one. Sporty, yep. Scary, and you went with Posh. You also could have said Ginger and Baby. They are all there. Nicely done. Largest internal organ. Internal organ. You went with Skin.
3: Skin is the largest organ, but that's external.
1: Any guess on internal?
2: Intestines?
1: No. The correct answer, liver.
2: Oh.
1: Yeah. Who was the first bachelor? You answered, I don't know, I don't watch that show. What the hell?
3: Can I give her a point for also saying I don't watch that either?
4: Yeah,
3: so
4: right. Yeah.
3: If we did, I guess it's a guy named Alex Michael.
1: And I don't trust him because those are 2 first names. Now, from there, you're perfect. Springfield is where the Illinois State Fairgrounds are. Nicely done. Charlotte's Web, that's right. E.B. White wrote that. Way to go. Croissants and baguettes, they're from France. Fantastic. Animals that eat both plants and meat. We gave you this one because you went around, but you did get it. Omnivores. That was correct. Dolly Parton's famous goddaughter is Miley Cyrus. You got it at the buzzer. So, Christy, you did a wonderful job.
2: You guys, I got 6.
3: That's great.
1: That's great.
2: I'm only going to get 1 or 2, but my kids are like, no, Mommy, you can do it. You got this.
3: Oh, yeah. Tammy and Jack?
1: They had your back.
3: They should be so proud. Yeah, this was awesome.
2: Hey.
3: And honestly, you got through 8, so you only got 2 wrong. So, you know what? If I'm grading, that's a B.
1: That's an
3: A and B.
4: Exactly. And I was thinking, if you were doing like standardized testing, you'd be in, I don't know, the 80th percentile or something.
1: Christy, that was a lot of fun. Thanks for playing Nikki's $1,000 Minute.
2: Let me tell you, you are the best. You get us through our mornings, and I love every single one of you. And thank you for all that you do to just make us smile in the morning.
1: Aw, Christy.
3: Aw, that was so sweet of you.
1: Yeah, thank you so much for playing.
2: Thank you, guys.
1: All right,
2: Christy,
1: bye. Have a great day. That's Nikki's $1,000 Minute. 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

0: somber there. Good morning. It's Chris, Nikki, and Whip in the morning on the Mix.
1: 818, 72 degrees, 85 is the high today. Tomorrow, 83 and sunny.
0: Well, I say it is time to raise the turkey legs and other things. The sun is shining brightly upon the fields, and we are here.
1: Ye old cup of ale.
0: Huzzah!
1: Yes.
0: I shall enjoy another pint of ale. Although, I think the pints they had then were like 3 gallons big.
1: Yeah, my brother bought one of the mugs that they, you know, they sell all those different mugs.
0: Yeah.
1: And he, like, his favorite thing is to bring it back and be like, oh, refill that mug. And I'm like, oh my God. It's so great. And his wife's like, yeah, I told him to leave the sword at home.
0: I love the kid behind the counter. Is like, okay, sir.
2: Yeah.
0: Stop yelling.
2: You want me to do the voice back to you? Or can I just
1: feel it? So great.
0: We are talking about the Bristol Renaissance Fair. Now, Nikki has pointed out a few times here, maybe off the air, but that summer panic is setting in. Because it's happening, right? We got people going back to school next week.
1: I know.
0: A couple of weeks for others. I mean, it's happening. You might be moving a kid to college. You might be getting ready for high school. It's all happening.
2: Boy.
0: And so we want you to enjoy these weekends at the Bristol Renaissance Fair. We got a 4-pack of passes for you. All you got to do right now is be Ye Caller 20 at 312-233-1019. Ye Caller 20 are going to win these tickets.
1: Might be a 2-pack. I think we're talking about this. I think I want to go.
0: A 2-pack? Oh.
1: it's a 4-pack.
0: I thought you meant kind of day.
1: No.
0: 2-pack kind of day.
1: You're right. Like we're talking about the summer, you know, crunch here. And
0: get out
1: like
0: there.
1: This is the perfect thing to do.
0: It is. 312-233-1019. Ye Caller 20. Thou shalt win the tickets.
1: What?
0: I don't know, guys. Just be calling 20.
2: What the accents is that?
0: Leave me alone.

0: Sabrina Carpenter. Hey, Pip Pip. Good morning.
1: Good morrow.
2: We are traveling the world.
0: We really are.
2: For the rent
0: fair. It's all happening. It's Chris Sneaky and Whip in the morning on the mix. I'm going to blow my voice out again just doing rent fair voices. But the Renaissance Fair is happening in Bristol. We want to send you there. Huzzah, indeed. Caller, ye caller 20 would win the tickets. Hi, there is this Patty in St. John, Indiana.
3: This is
0: Patty. You're going to the Bristol Renaissance Fair. Congratulations.
3: Oh my goodness, I'm so excited.
2: It's so much fun. The more the merrier, which is why we have four passes for you.
0: Yes.
2: So
0: I'm
2: trying to think though, from where you're from, Indiana, you can maybe hop on a boat.
0: Yeah, if you want to.
2: Take that
0: do whatever you need to do.
2: Build to Milwaukee, you can do it. But you get to go with three other people.
3: You are going to get there.
0: And you're going to have a blast. Hey, take a horse if you want. Do the whole thing all the way. You know what I'm saying? You get all in. Congratulations to Patty. She and three folk are going to enjoy the Bristol Renaissance Fair and say stuff like this.
4: Diana has put her bosom away. Apollo has lifted his skirt. The day has been launched.
0: I don't know that they said day has been launched, but it feels like they would.
2: I want to hear all of that.
0: You know?
2: There.
0: All right, Nikki's got to give us a look at the roads.
2: Inbound Eden's Lake Hook to Montrose, 16 minutes, 15 on the reverse. Inbound Kennedy O'Hare to downtown, 29 minutes, 27 minutes outbound. Inbound Eisenhower from the Jane Addams to the old post office, 38 minutes. 32 minutes if you're on the outbound Eisenhower from the old post office to the Jane Addams. Inbound Stevenson, 355 to the Saba Lakeshore Drive, 27 minutes, 26 on the reverse. Inbound Dan Ryan, 95th to the interchange. It's 16 minutes there. We do have some road work in both directions on Route 53, northbound between the Eisenhower and Kirchhoff, southbound between Northwest and Kirchhoff. And then we have some closures in Bellwood for Taste of Bellwood and closures around Lakeview for North Halsted Market Days. Let's quick look at traffic on the mix.
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0: Time for a Dunkin' Run.
1: Take it, Whip.
2: Yeah, we now have proof that the SpaceX rocket hit the moon, thanks to the Korea Aerospace Research Institute. They got some good pictures of the moon before and after the space junk slammed into it. The after picture appears to show a new dark spot with some debris coming off of it. They think that is from the rocket that was headed toward the moon accidentally. We expect further confirmation in coming days. Hopefully there's some HD video is on.
1: Yeah. Michael Stipe revealed that he and REM are changing the lyrics to "Do You Believe We Put Some Junk on the Moon?"
3: Yeah.
2: Great plan.
3: It's updated. Yeah. I mean, everything gets updated now.
1: Yeah, exactly. It's 2026. Yeah.
2: So true. All right. You like weird stuff and want to put it in your living room or basement? Well, apparently a lot of people do, for one thing. Officials in New York City are auctioning off the machines that dispense the cards that you would use to ride the subway.
1: Oh,
2: okay. All right. So you picture a big metal thing. Yep. It says, like, you know, put your credit card here, put cash here, a little slot where a card would come out, you'd ride the subway. Now they're going to some kind of contactless system, making these machines obsolete. They're called MetroCard machines, and they are auctioning them off, about 60 of them, as is. Non-operational, these are anymore. So you can't, well, I guess, I mean, really, if you're into this, maybe you can make it operational again and then charge people to get into your house. I don't know. they're using these, they're auctioning them to members of the public. They weigh over 1,000 pounds.
1: Oh.
2: They're probably quite germy and you have to take them home yourself within 10 days of winning the auction, I guess. They will not deliver them. You are responsible for loading them up, picking them up, putting them on a truck and getting them out of there.
3: If I owned a bar, I would want to do this.
2: There, that's a good one.
3: Because, I mean, I think that would be awesome. People would love that. And you can put your own car, whatever you said. You get someone to do something with it.
1: There's probably not much in any of our houses that weighs over 1,000 pounds.
2: No.
1: So to put that, I'd be nervous to put that into like a, put it in the living room. Maybe, I don't know.
2: Yeah, no.
3: Definitely a bar or business. That can
1: Be
3: fun.
1: Would be cool.
2: That's a good point. Yeah, some people have commented, wild home decor idea.
1: Sure.
2: Yeah. And some have said, I don't know. NPR game show host Peter Siegel writes, "I haven't been a New Yorker since 1998, but I really, really want one." And some other social media users are saying, "I'm so tempted by this." So there you go. Well, they're going to get some business. Finally, this guy might be getting the business from his bosses out in Cincinnati at a TV station there where a man was reporting live on the traffic with a live camera of said traffic on the streets of Cincinnati behind him when a crash occurred, and he had a very natural reaction.
4: Traffic is slowing down both sides around this car as well as that on-ramp. Oh, I'm so sorry. This literally just watched a crash happen in real time. And I almost said something inappropriate.
2: Yeah, well, I mean, almost. It was so close to being inappropriate that I bleeped it because I'm not risking my job for your screw up, buddy. But anyway, it was quite comical and hopefully everybody was okay in the accident. But that was quite a bit of viral TV.
1: Yeah, what a weird time. You know what I mean? The timing of that.
2: Yeah, that's true. That is true. All right, sports. We have the Cubs on to Kansas City for a 3-game series starting tonight after they walked off the Blue Jays at Wrigley in that makeup game yesterday. Kevin Gausman, new trade acquisition, makes his debut on the mound for them tonight. White Sox lost in Boston last night, and it took a long time, almost 4.5 hours, 13 innings, and they lose 12-11 to the Red Sox last night as Boston completes the sweep. The Sox back home, though, to host second-place Cleveland in a showdown series at the rate tonight. Mixed weather, some fog this morning and sudden sunny later. High mid-80s both today and tomorrow, then high with mid-80s, showers, storms possible Sunday. 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
1: 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We need to know what great thing is going on in your life. What is your good news? That happens next on the Morning Mix.

0: Good morning. It's Chris, Nikki, and Whip in the morning on The Mix.
1: 72 degrees, high around 85. Tomorrow, sunny and 83. It's 840.
2: Oh, no.
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0: We could all use some good news, and we do that every single Friday at this time, right here on The Morning Mix, your home of good news. And we want to hear your good news from the little all the way to the big. What's going on in your life? Did you get a free donut this morning?
1: Oh, my gosh.
0: Huh?
1: Kind of five in your pocket?
0: Come on.
1: Ooh. Yes.
0: Did you have a first kiss last night?
1: Mm-hmm.
0: Hey. Or this week?
1: Mm-hmm.
0: Hey. Kind of nice. Did you just wake up in an apartment that's not yours? What is your good news? Maybe you're getting married. Maybe you're having a baby. Maybe you had a baby. You bought a house. You bought a car. What is your good news? We want to hear it all. Whatever good news is to you, we want it now. 312-233-1019. You call us now with your good news. 312-233-1019. And good news, we got Taylor Swift for you right now on The Morning Mix.

0: Hey, good morning. It's Chris, Nikki, and Whip in the morning on The Mix.
1: 844, 72 degrees, high around 85. It's going to be a sunny, nice weekend.
2: Good news.
3: Oh, very good.
0: Sunny days ahead. That is good news. And we need all your good news right now. What's going on in your life? What is your good news? 312-233-1019. Hi, Terry. You're in Orland Park. You've got the trifecta of good news. All three things. What are they?
4: I do. Okay, so I just retired. Woohoo!
1: Yes.
4: I celebrated my 40th wedding anniversary.
0: Hey!
4: And my grandson is I'm going to babysit, and my grandson is waiting right outside the car right now. Grandma!
0: Aw, hang on, I'm on the radio. Shut up, I'm on the radio.
4: That's right.
0: Oh, I love it, Terry. That's
4: like,
0: fantastic.
4: Grandma.
0: Yeah. Oh, your second most important thing right now. I'm live on the radio.
1: That is awesome.
0: What's his name?
4: Elio.
0: How cool is that?
1: All right, Elio.
0: Awesome.
1: Now, now
4: Elio,
1: you can get
4: you want to come say hi? Grandma's on the radio. Yeah. You want to come say hi?
0: What's
4: about?
0: What's the radio?
1: Yeah, exactly.
0: Oh, I love it. Have a wonderful time, Terry. That is fantastic.
1: It's
0: retired.
1: A live podcast, Elio.
0: It
1: you'll
0: is,
1: get
0: yeah.
1: it someday.
0: Elio, you'll yeah. figure it out one day. Don't worry. Well, that's great. Terry's retired. She's celebrating that 40th wedding anniversary. She, right now, is babysitting. We love to see that. We got you. Samantha in Chicago. Boy, this is an interesting one. Samantha, what's your good news?
5: My divorce was finalized on Wednesday.
0: There we go.
1: Okay.
0: And we're celebrating that.
1: Yes.
5: We are celebrating.
0: Great.
5: Life's too short. I'm going to find my peace and move forward. Here we go.
0: Okay, there you go. Today's day one of the rest of your life. Way to go, Samantha. That's exciting.
1: That's why this segment's so awesome.
0: Yeah.
1: You got someone celebrating marriage, someone celebrating getting away from a marriage.
0: It's crazy.
1: You know?
0: Matt, you're in Deerfield. What's happening today? What's your good news?
6: Today is my wife's 40th birthday.
0: All right.
1: Happy birthday.
0: Happy birthday. What's her name? Yeah.
6: Sarah.
0: Sarah, happy birthday, Sarah. Happy birthday. Now, that's Matt's wife. She's celebrating her birthday. Hi, Fabiola. Good morning. You're in Oak Park. What's your good news?
7: My good news is today is my birthday.
0: Today's...
7: I'm 52 years young, and I want to say I love you. You make me smile every day, and I love all my coworkers, my family, my friends. They all have made it special the entire week, and it's going to be more special this weekend.
0: Oh, my goodness.
1: Really
0: that's
1: nice.
0: Amazing.
1: Happy birthday month.
0: Yeah. Happy birthday month. We have a birthday gift for you, okay? We're going to send you dinner for two at Miru to celebrate your birthday. Congratulations.
7: Oh, thank you so much.
0: That's our pleasure, yeah. And maybe we can send you a mixed mug, too, all right?
1: Yes,
0: there you go, Fabiola.
1: Definitely.
0: Happy birthday.
1: Yeah.
0: Look at that, guys. We got birthdays. We got grandkids who won't be quiet. I'm just kidding. We got divorces.
1: Starting all over.
0: It's all happening. We got a text from 312. Today's the day. Our last house payment just went through.
1: Oh, that's a
0: dream right there.
1: Oh, my God.
0: Come on.
1: Right.
0: Now you actually own it.
1: Yeah.
0: It's all gone.
1: Go buy one of those lottery tickets.
0: Yeah, do it.
1: Lottery really big, too, here.
0: That's great.
1: Yeah, let's do it.
0: Congratulations. It's your good news on The Morning Mix. We will.

0: Good morning. It's Chris, Nikki, and Whip in the morning on The Mix.
1: 8:51, and it's going to be 70, well, 72 right now, high around 85, 83 tomorrow. I will mention, though, we look out for the rain on Sunday. So we are going to have like a couple of rainy days, but that starts on Sunday. So get out today and tomorrow and enjoy all of that. I just don't want to be a liar. Like, if it rains on Sunday, and they're like, well, geez, that was going to be nice.
0: We can't have another Monday like that, because we came in after the weekend, all the texts.
1: That's right.
0: Nikki's a liar!
1: Eames looks okay. Inbound Kennedy, O'Hare to downtown, 33 minutes, 27 on the reverse. Inbound Eisenhower from the Jane Addams Field Post Office, 37 minutes, 33, you're headed outbound. Inbound Stevenson, 355 to DeSable Lakeshore Drive, it's 30 minutes, 26 minutes, if you're headed outbound. Inbound Dan Ryan, 95th to the interchange, 16 minutes. And then, like we mentioned earlier, some closures around Grand Park, still cleaning up Lollapalooza. Bellwood, you get a taste of Bellwood. And then in Lakeview, North Halsted Market Days. So look for that. That's a quick look at traffic on The Mix.
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13: 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There's

0: And we are on the air. It's Chris, Nikki, and Whip in the morning on The Mix.
1: 859, 72 degrees, high around 85. Sunny tomorrow and 83. We do have a chance of rain on Sunday, high around 84.
0: Look at that. It's about 9 o'clock on the dot. We did it. We go to the newsroom now with Whip.
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0: You're not going to say, nah, honey, I'm good to that concert. You will You're going to go. Not.
2: You will say, it was good, honey.
0: All right. Hey. That's it for us, guys. Jenny B is going to get in here in an hour.
2: It's going to be good. You know what's not good? Another Cyclospora story, but apparently we have one. Long story short, we'll try to make it short. The FDA says there's another Cyclospora outbreak that has nothing to do with lettuce this time. That previous lettuce outbreak still seems to be ongoing, but there is that two-week lag time between when you might eat the tainted lettuce and then when you might have that show up. When you're not able to leave the bathroom for a while.
0: That.
2: Yeah, having some gastrointestinal.
0: No cyclomora.
2: Exactly. Please. Gastrointestinal distress personified. So blueberries and raspberries may be to blame for this one this time around. The bottom line is wash all your produce thoroughly or just go back to eating nonstop chicken nuggets until this whole thing passes.
0: Yeah.
2: Okay, we have other news. A woman on a city council Zoom meeting in New Zealand seemed blissfully unconcerned about the background of her call. She was on a big screen in front of other council members this week. First of all, she was definitely in a bathroom. Second of all, there was a human-like figure behind some frosted glass in what might or might not, we're not sure, have been a shower, but someone's moving around back there. And thirdly, some of her washing, as they must call it there, your washing, was visible, like hanging over the rod and on the side of the tub and stuff. It may or may not have even been her underwear. You know who didn't care? Her.
3: You might want to move your camera.
4: Why? Where is it?
3: You can see your washing.
4: Oh, that's great. Okay, you can see my washing. You can see me. It's no problem. So.
2: Yeah. So anyway, I'm with the meeting. Yeah, I zoomed in for a reason, not to have you criticize my bathroom.
0: So we were curious if this is common in New Zealand, and we actually have a Morning Mix correspondent in New Zealand.
2: Awesome.
0: So please welcome our Morning Mix New Zealand correspondent. Good morning.
5: Hi, and
0: So what? Is this common in New Zealand for people to take calls from their bathroom like this?
5: No, I mean, it's like a little smaller spaces, so you have to hang your wet laundry, the clean, the dry, all of it, wherever you have space, and it's honestly like none of anybody else's business.
6: Yeah.
0: Okay. I think I understood some of that.
6: I got some of it.
0: Yeah.
6: I mean,
0: so where are you calling us from at present?
5: It's none of your business.
0: Oh, okay. Yeah. That's what it is.
2: You know, it's great. We've had her like on retainer, like on standby for like 5 years.
0: Yeah. Mm-hmm.
2: And we had never had a need, but finally in New Zealand.
0: And here we are.
5: A little stories coming out.
0: Yeah. Yeah, there's a lot happening in New Zealand. Yeah. Well, great. Well, thank you so much for that.
5: Ciao.
2: We are global.
0: Yeah, we really are. That's what the Morning Mix brings.
6: I didn't even notice
0: the
6: underwear because I was too busy trying to figure out what she just said.
0: I know. It's none of your business. Yes, that's what I now understand.
2: And finally, a Salt Lake City, Utah cat whose name is Toast Malone. That's right.
0: There he is.
2: Was reunited.
0: We paid a lot to get that.
2: That's right. We also have Toast Malone on standby.
0: Yeah,
2: he's finally able to chime
0: the
2: in.
0: Retainers around here. It's like a dental office.
2: Yeah, yeah. Reunited with his family after surviving 3 days in a burned apartment. Toast was hidden inside a closet, which was one of the only spaces left standing in this apartment building.
0: This cat sounds on fire.
2: Yeah. Toast has a lot to say. He had nobody to talk to for like 3 days waiting to be rescued in there.
0: You know how many cats right now you're really peeving?
2: Freaking them out. Anyway, firefighters say that old Toast was cold and wet, opposite of toasty, but otherwise was totally okay. After 3 days, a miracle he survived. Toast's owners were engaged and had planned to marry in October. Don't know if the fire will put the kibosh on that for now, but the great news is the cat totally survived and is fine, as did the people, by the way. But they got out right away, and Toast, they thought maybe they had lost Toast, but it turns out Toast is okay. So there you go. And one more comment.
0: Oh, wow.
2: On to Kansas City for the Cubs after they walked off the Blue Jays at Wrigley yesterday afternoon in that makeup game. Kevin Gausman makes his Cubs debut on the mound tonight. White Sox took forever, finally lost in Boston last night, 12-11. They led pretty much the whole night, and it was one of those where every single extra inning they'd go ahead and Boston would tie it. They go ahead, Boston ties it. They go ahead, Boston ties it. Finally, Boston ended it after 4.5-ish hours and 13 innings. But they're back home to host Cleveland in a showdown series in the American League Central starting tonight. Mixed weather, some fog this morning. Sunny, high mid-80s both today and tomorrow, and then a high in the mid-80s and showers and or storms possible Sunday. Right now, 71 with your mixed news update at 9:04.
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0: Alessi Acara right there. Good morning. It's Chris, Nikki, and Whip in the morning on The Mix.
1: It's going to be a decent weekend until Sunday, at least. 72 degrees, high around 85 today, 83 tomorrow, and a chance of rain on Sunday.
0: Buckle up. Speaking of 83, it's time for us to get in the Wayback Machine.

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2: Of a 90s, early 2000s stretch here in Chicago. After last weekend, yeah, the Smashing Pumpkins is one of the headlining acts on Lollapalooza. This weekend, you'll have their contemporaries, Foo Fighters, playing Soldier Field. Well, I don't know if the likes of Olivia Rodrigo or Youngblood will be joining them on stage. I do know they'll be rocking a crowd of some 50 to 60,000 people. So in honor of that, we thought we'd go way back more than two decades to early 2005, the year Apple released the iPod Nano. Wow. And the iPod Shuffle. The iPhone was just a gleam in Steve Jobs' eye somewhere, right? YouTube was founded that year. Can you imagine life before the iPhone and YouTube? I can hardly remember it. Harry Potter and the Goblet of Fire led the box office. Television saw the debuts of shows like the U.S. version of The Office. And perhaps on your radio, there was this guy screaming at times at the top of his lungs, but so melodically at the same time. How did he do it? It's Dave Grohl and Foo Fighters with Best of You on Flash.

0: It's Chris, Nikki, and Whip in the morning on the mix.
1: Dang you, Whip.
0: That's as hard as we've rocked in a long time. I know.
2: I'm sorry, and you're welcome, everybody.
1: Boy, I was resigned to being like, I don't care. I don't need to see him. And after hearing that, I looked at the set list.
0: Yeah, it's even worse. Foo Fighters tomorrow night at Soldier Field with Queens of the Stone Age, right? Am I wrong?
2: Right. He's played with them.
0: Watch out.
2: It's like his buddies.
1: I mean, it's all the hits.
0: They do a cover every night, it seems, as well. They've covered the Beatles in some locations. Okay. They covered Late last night. They did Marigold.
2: Oh, yeah.
1: Marigold
2: is a Nirvana song.
0: Oh, okay. Well, it says Late on it. I don't know. Okay, well, they did Marigold.
2: Maybe they did it late at night.
0: Oh, maybe that's what it was. Okay, great. So they got that on there. But yeah, all the stuff that you'd want to hear from Foo Fighters, they do that and a whole lot more. So that's pretty wild.
2: Yeah. Well, again, they're here this weekend. Go see them. Soldier Field. I mean, it's going to be rough. You know, they're built for stadiums. So it's appropriate.
0: Yeah, they're built for speed and for comfort.
2: And that too.
0: Yeah.
2: That too.
0: So go ahead and enjoy that.
1: Yeah, if you've never seen them before, just note how much gum
0: it is crazy.
1: And the fact that he doesn't choke off.
0: No, at all.
1: It's really wild to watch
0: him. And then I don't know how he does what he does and runs around the way he does, but it's insane.
2: And then his voice, I mean, with all that screaming, eventually in this song, after the whole thing, he just kind of just goes,
0: Yeah, it's pretty crazy.
2: She's singing the words.
1: That's how he banks it. Let's play two.
0: Yeah. Well, we can.
1: I'm just kidding.
0: Oh, okay. I would also warn you, if you don't like the F word, stay in your car.
2: Right.
0: I mean, the second he hits that stage, get ready. You're going to get a plethora of them in a good way. Hey, Alex Warren's going to cool us down. Here he is on the Morning Mix.
3: They say the holy water's watered down, and this town's

0: morning. It's Chris, Nikki, and Whip in the morning on The Mix.
1: 919, 75 degrees high, around 85 and sunny today. Tomorrow, sunny and 83.
0: Just out of curiosity, have you heard the good news that Double Your Paycheck's back?

0: 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Go.
1: Oh, man. See, I'd say a lake house, but that's just like a little part of that. I don't know. I'm like, how big? You know, I wish my paycheck was that big, but I don't know. Clothes. I put some of it away because I'm really bad at saving things.
0: Okay.
1: But then in bills, I mean, we just joked about you guys, I'm not kidding. That comment, Bill made my heart stop when I opened it up. So right there.
0: They keep hitting you. Whip. Doubled paycheck. You're spending it on?
2: Yeah. It's so boring. Current credit card bill.
0: Boom.
2: That's it. Just see ya.
0: Rack it up. Yeah, you got a kid going to college. Yeah. You guys are just swiping for all sorts of stuff.
2: You know, money's fungible, right? You pay for one, you can free up money for the other. I'll put wherever it goes, it's going to be a good place.
1: What are you doing?
0: That new F1 arcade.
2: Okay.
0: See you later.
2: Yeah.
1: Oh, you will lose that all immediately.
0: It'll be there. I'll be like, guys, I'm in Monaco. Look.
2: Yeah.
0: Crashing into walls.
1: Yeah.
0: Who cares?
1: Yeah.
0: Get that doubled paycheck. Spend it however you please. It's your money. All we want to do is give it to you. So get registered now at WTMX.com or on the free Mix app. You can be like Nikki. You can get loaded up and walk into work and say,
3: I look real good today.
0: Yeah, because I got a doubled paycheck.
3: I look real good today.
0: That's why I look like this.
3: I look real good today.
0: That's right.
3: I look real good today.
0: You're also so much more relaxed with all that extra money in your pocket. Also, though, it is weighing your legs down because your pants are going to get heavy.
1: It's extra workout.
0: Be ready to spend it with the Mix.

0: 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It's Chris, Nikki, and Whip in the morning on the Mix.
1: 924, 75 degrees, high around 85, tomorrow high around 83.
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19: 929, 75 degrees, high around 85.
18: We had the pleasure, goofy pleasure, of chatting with the guys behind Super Troopers.
19: I love them so much. So Broken Lizard is their comedy group. I've seen all their movies. They have Beer Fest. They have... what's the one with the late Bill... Club Dredd.
18: Oh, Club Dredd! Yeah!
19: Crazy movies. But Super Troopers really is like the best. And it's all your favorite characters and they're all back.
18: They're all back. And they all came in to talk about it. So you've had Super Troopers 1. You've had Super Troopers 2. So how did they know they wanted to make a Super Troopers 3?
20: NYPD Blue made 200 episodes of their show. So we figured we could make a few more of these. But plus, the second one made money. So the studio was like, let's go again.
21: Yeah. It was nice to be called up to meet the studio the week after number 2 came out and have them say, okay, you guys want to do 3. Like, that's like what's what you dream of is you one comes out and they say, let's do another one.
18: Now, if you've never seen a Super Troopers movie before, you've got these goofball cops. They're like highway patrol and they play pranks on each other and on the people they pull over, like trying to meow when writing them a ticket.
22: All right, now, where were we?
23: I'm sorry, are you saying meow?
22: Am I saying meow?
23: I thought...
22: Don't think, boy. Now, do you know how fast you were going? Now, what is so damn funny?
23: I could have sworn you said meow.
22: Do I look like a cat to you, boy? Am I jumping around all nimbly-bimbly from tree to tree?
23: No.
22: Am I drinking milk from a saucer?
23: No.
22: Well, do you see me eating mice? Hey, you stop laughing right now.
18: Right now.
19: Yeah. Not safe for work. A little bit of nudity. Plenty of efforts.
18: Oh, yeah.
19: All the good stuff.
18: Because it is, as they told us, very R-rated.
20: We're trying to bring back the good old-fashioned R-rated American theatrical comedy.
18: Here, here. Yes, sir. Love
0: go
18: it.
0: To the theaters.
20: Go to the theaters.
21: Well, now that it's so easy to go out into the world stoned, there's no reason you need to just wait and watch it at home.
18: Yeah, see, that's what they're all about.
19: And they did say in this little in the podcast, they talk about everyone requested. So after Beer Fest, they joked about creating Pop Fest.

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It's the Morning Mix with Chris, Nikki, and Whip. 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

0: Good morning. It's Chris, Nikki, and Whip in the morning on The Mix.
1: That was Ariana Grande, who just finished her last of the three shows here in Chicago last night. Headed overseas.
0: That's right.
1: Then she'll do, I think it's like about 10 shows or something over there and like in London, and then taking a break, as she said.
0: Now that song, her new one, Hate That I Made You Love Me, reminds me of when she dated Pete Davidson. And at the time, in 2018, he said this live on SNL.
2: Like, if we break up, and we won't.
0: They did a couple months later. Not a joke there. Yeah. But Ariana, taking a break, taking a hiatus, she says, from media, from public scrutiny, from all of these things, after this tour wraps up, she released this statement on stage at United Center Monday night, and it's gone viral, and it's been on all the news coverage, saying this to the audience.
3: The announcement that was made yesterday was not a reactive or impulsive thing. It is something that I had decided. It's a plan that I had quietly made a long time ago, and it's a decision that was made from a thoughtful and empowered place. Boundaries can need to be set. Human beings can need a break sometimes.
0: And it sounds like she needs one, and she's taking one.
1: Yeah.
0: And hopefully it all is for the positive for her. After this tour wraps up, everybody that saw her in Chicago said it was insane, said the crowd was unbelievable. She put on an awesome show.
1: Yeah.
0: 3 nights.
1: And it is. Sometimes the hardest thing is just saying no.
0: Yeah.
1: Like, just being like, you know what? It's not the, what is it? The fear of missing out. What was the other one?
0: Joy of missing out.
1: Yeah, it is. You just gotta be like, you know what? You gotta take a break.
0: And with that in mind, Nikki, Whip and I will not be at your barbecue this weekend. Appreciate the invitation.
1: That's good,
0: lovely to invite.
1: We weren't really having one anyway.
0: Oh, great. Sorry.

0: Thank you, Adele. Good morning. It's Chris, Nikki, and Whip in the morning on the mix.
1: It is Friday. 75 degrees.
0: Oh my goodness.
1: Sunny today, 85. Tomorrow, 83 and sunny. We do have that chance of rain on Sunday, but definitely let's enjoy this weekend.
0: It is Friday. I totally forgot. All right, let's start then with something slow. Slow? Man, what are you talking about? It's Friday. Who's ready to party?

0: That's right. Here we are, and there we go. Happy Friday indeed. Yeah. All right. Jenny V, she's in here next.
1: If you're sitting on the beach or at a street fest or, doing whatever, or it's stuck in, well, no, it's like a traffic. Once you pull over,
0: in
1: the can.
0: You can listen to us there. I don't care where you listen.
1: Sign up for double your paycheck.
0: Oh.
1: You can do all of that, I guess. I was a little excited to what you're doing there.
0: Is there ever a better spot to sign up? You're on your phone. Don't tell me you're not.
1: It only takes a few minutes.
0: That's right. That's it. Get all registered. Get signed up. We want to double your paycheck starting Tuesday, August 18th. Huh?
2: I'm just thinking of different can situations.
0: That's right.
1: Try not to think about
0: Get it doubled when you're taking a double. That's what it's all about.
2: Oh, right. God.
0: Please enjoy your weekend. Have a lot of fun. We hope you do. The weather's going to be okay till Sunday when we might have some rain, but what are you going to do? Hey, Jenny V is in here next, and she's all sunshine on the Morning Mix.
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9: Do you know how?

talking about 100,000, a million, 100 million, 500 million. I'm talking about a billion. Do you know how hard that is? Do you know how much money that really is? We're talking about a billion.

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0: 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Variety. Yeah, it's kind of our thing.
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0: Chicago weather on the mix.
1: Mostly sunny today, a high near 83. And then late tonight, we could get some showers and thunderstorms like around 1 to 3 a.m. Otherwise, a low around 71 and staying partly cloudy. Tomorrow, mostly sunny, a high near 79. Right now it's 76 in Chicago at the mix.
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1: Me not working hard. Yeah, right. Picture that with a Kodak. Or better yet, go to Times Square, take a picture of me with a Kodak. Took my life from negative to positive. I just want y'all to know that. And tonight.

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Hey, it's Jenny V, and this weekend it's like every suburb is having a summer celebration. You've got the McHenry County Fair going on all weekend. Warrenville Summer Days is today and tomorrow, along with North Aurora Days, Gurnee Days through Sunday. It's pretty much pick your poison. 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
28: Mostly sunny today, a high near 83. And then late tonight, we could get some showers and thunderstorms. Otherwise, partly cloudy with a low around 71. Tomorrow, mostly sunny, a high near 79. Right now it's 76 in Chicago at the mix.
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0: Chicago weather on the mix.
6: Mostly sunny today, a high near 83, and then late tonight we might get some showers and thunderstorms with a low around 71. Tomorrow, mostly sunny, a high near 79. Right now it's 79 in Chicago at the mix.
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outside today and enjoy this beautiful summer weather while we still have it. It's today's Variety 101.9 The Mix. And actually today, North Halsted Market Day has just kicked off and it goes through Sunday in North Halsted and Lakeview neighborhood. A half mile long summer festival with live music and tons of food and drinks.

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11: Mostly sunny today, a high near 83. And then late tonight, we might get showers and thunderstorms with a low around 71. Tomorrow, mostly sunny, a high near 79. Right now it's 79 in Chicago at the mix.
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0: 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Yeah. Variety. Yeah, it's kind of our thing.
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from the Toy Story 5 soundtrack. That's new music from Taylor Swift called I Knew It, I Knew You on today's Variety 101.9 The Mix. 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
1: Right now, hooking you up with a 4-pack of Bristol Renaissance Fair tickets in Kenosha, which happens every Saturday, Sunday, and also Labor Day Monday on September 7th. And it's so much fun there because not only is there good food, you got to get that turkey leg, but there's so many shows. It's very interactive for the whole family. You can check out the jousting, the fire whip. So be caller 25 right now if you want to go at 312-233-1019. 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
9: Mostly sunny the rest of the afternoon, a high near 83. And then late tonight, we might get showers and thunderstorms with a low around 71. Tomorrow, mostly sunny, a high near 79. Right now is 81 in Chicago at the mix.
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called Hate That I Made You Love Me. New music from Ariana Grande on today's Variety 101.9 The Mix. And last night, she just wrapped up the first leg of her Eternal Sunshine tour in Chicago. 3 shows at United Center. And now she'll be headed off to London for a run of shows. We will

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0: Chicago weather on the mix.
1: Mostly sunny the rest of the afternoon, staying around this temperature. And then tonight, we might get some showers and thunderstorms late in the night with a low around 71. Tomorrow, mostly sunny, a high near 79. Right now is 83 in Chicago at the mix.
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1: Mostly sunny the rest of the afternoon. Late tonight, we might get showers and thunderstorms with a low around 71. And then tomorrow, mostly sunny, a high near 79. Right now, it's 83 in Chicago at the mix.
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16: Chicago weather on the mix.
17: And mostly sunny this afternoon, a high near 85. Tonight we have a chance of showers and thunderstorms, mainly after 10 o'clock, low around 71. Tomorrow's going to be sunny as once again, a high near 79. It's currently 80 in Chicago at the mix.
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15: And mostly sunny this afternoon, a high near 85. Tonight we have a chance of showers and thunderstorms, mainly after 10 o'clock though, low around 71. Tomorrow more sunshine on the way, the high near 79. It's currently 81 in Chicago at the mix.
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0: Happy Friday. It's today's Variety 101.9 The Mix. And right now, if you're streaming The Mix, that means you are earning rewards, which we have concert tickets for Michelle Branch. You want to see Sienna Spyro, or grab some friends and head out to the Renaissance Fair. We have those tickets as well. And I can see you in real time on the streams. 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

socials at one point. It's today's Variety 101.9 The Mix. That was Tame Impala featuring Jenny Blackpink with Dracula. And we're about 85 days away until Halloween. A good thing, Spirit Halloween already over.

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right, lots going on this weekend. It's today's Variety 101.9 The Mix. And where are you going to find a crazy inflatable landscape filled with some of the most amazing, completely customized attractions you'll ever see? I'm talking about the world's biggest bounce house. 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
1: All right, for Friday, August 7th, and this weekend, if you would like to
2: jump around.
1: Yeah, you could jump around in the world's largest bounce house for both kids and adults. And this is recognized by the Guinness Book of World Records. It is going down in Wheaton tomorrow and Sunday. All right, also this weekend is the North Halsted Market Days. We're talking 4 stages, 250 vendors, food and drinks, dance exhibitions, drag performances. And tonight on the main stage, you're going to see Keri Hilson. And you can catch Keri Hilson on the Addison stage tonight around 9 o'clock. Now, how would you like
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7: Outbound Kennedy, 50 minutes to O'Hare, 32 to Montrose in the express lanes. The Ike's heavy outbound Sacramento to the Reagan. Stevenson brake lights outbound Damon to Pulaski, first to County Line Road. The inbound rollover semi crash at County Line Road is still there. It's an hour 40 in from 355. I'm Deb Snyder, and that's your latest total traffic.
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38: And hopefully you are starting your weekend mostly sunny this afternoon, a high near 85. Tonight we have a chance of showers and thunderstorms, mainly after 10 o'clock though, low around 71. Tomorrow's going to be sunny, a high near 79, and it's currently 82 in Chicago at the mix.
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0: 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Yeah. Variety. Yeah, it's kind of our thing.
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do you want to own a piece of the Devil Wears Prada too? It's today's Variety 101.9 The Mix. It looks like some clothes and accessories are going to be auctioned off on September 10th.

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This weekend, you got the Schaumburg Boomers game on Sunday, Saturday. But tonight, it is sold out. I can see why. It's Marshmallow Fight Night.

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2: Eden's in at 40 minutes from Lake Cook, packed starting at Peterson. Kennedy's out at 55 minutes to O'Hare and 23 to Monty. Sacramento to the Reagan, inbound brake lights Mannheim to Harlem. Stevenson's out at 45 minutes to 355, coming in still over an hour with that crash at County Line Road. I'm Deb Snyder, and that's your latest total traffic.
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28: And tonight we could see some showers and thunderstorms after 10 o'clock, a low around 71. Tomorrow we have a sunny afternoon, a high near 79. Tomorrow night, partly cloudy, a low around 67. And it's currently 82 in Chicago at the mix.
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0: 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It comes with a 5-carat diamond tennis necklace. 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

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And did you see this? That recently the Zac Brown Band gave away cruise vacations to everyone in the crowd. Now tomorrow night, if you're also going to see the Foo Fighters at Soldier Field, Dave Grohl

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0: All right, today seems to be the day to announce new movies. It's today's Variety 101.9 The Mix. I mentioned earlier that there's going to be a Michael 2. Also in talks, a new Matrix movie. And really excited for this one, a live-action Jetsons movie with Jim Carrey.
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4: Real solid traffic southbound Dusable Lakeshore Drive. This is between North Avenue and Chicago Avenue. The Edens is in at 32 minutes. It's packed from Toohey. Outbound Kennedy at 50 minutes to O'Hare and just under 30 out to Montrose in the express lanes. The Ike's out only 43 minutes. Inbound's an hour 14. Packed both to Harlem. I'm Deb Snyder and that's your latest total traffic.
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24: Chicago weather on the mix.
25: And tonight we have a chance of showers and thunderstorms, not till later, after 10 o'clock or so. Low around 71. Tomorrow, sunshine on the way, a high near 79. Tomorrow night, partly cloudy, a low around 67. And it's currently 82 in Chicago at the mix.
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The Bears holiday movie is going down. It's today's Variety 101.9 The Mix. And if you missed it this week, Holiday Touchdown, A Bears Love Story, going to be on the Hallmark Channel October 17th. 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
1: Inbound Kennedy, a stretch of delays from Harlem to the Bird Interchange makes it an hour 18 in from O'Hare, and outbound's 40 minutes. Coming in on the Ike, an hour 15 from the Jane Addams, solid from Wolf to Harlem. Heavy Laramie to Morgan, outbound brake lights run between California and Des Plaines. And a Stevenson's out at 40 and in at an hour 3. I'm Deb Snyder, and that's your latest total traffic.
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21: All right, weekend mode activated. Tonight we have a chance of showers and thunderstorms, mainly after 10 o'clock, a low around 71. Tomorrow's going to be sunny, a high near 79. Tomorrow night, partly cloudy, a low around 67. And it's currently 80 in Chicago at the mix.
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0: 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Variety. Yeah, it's kind of our thing.
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1: 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And tonight up for grabs, I have your 4-pack of tickets to go see Pitbull September 13th at Credit Union One Amphitheater. I'm going to play you 1 second of a popular mix song. You call me back with a song title and artist. These tickets are going to you. Only going to play it once. Have your volume up. Here we go. Okay, your hints are she recently put out her third album. Another good hint, she joined the Smashing Pumpkins on stage at Lala. I wonder who it could be. 312-233-1019. Name it in a note. Good luck.

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1: Anna Half Hassan and Skokie, how's your Friday night? What are you getting into?
2: I'm getting ready for back to school. It's going great.
1: Okay, well, maybe you could head back to Credit Union One Amphitheater. How well do you know your mix music?
2: I know it pretty well.
1: 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Okay, I'm looking for song title and artist. Name it in a note.
2: Olivia Rodrigo. Good for you.
1: 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Congratulations. You're now going to party with Pitbull September 13th at Credit Union One Amphitheater.
2: Yes, thank you. 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

0: talking about 100,000, a million, 100 million, 500 million. 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
24: Chicago weather on the mix.
25: All right, tonight we have a chance of showers and thunderstorms, mainly after 10 o'clock, a low around 71. Tomorrow that sunshine returns, a high near 79. Tomorrow night partly cloudy, a low around 67. And it's currently 79 in Chicago at the mix.
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